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4: Jessica Simpson explained why she and her mom flew first class to Hawaii while Jessica's kids flew coach. She blamed her mother, saying that she's the one that bought the tickets. Quinta Brunson from Abbott Elementary will develop and star in a Betty Boop movie. She says Betty has a, quote, quiet but undeniable impact on culture for nearly a century.
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17: We are finally starting to learn more things we can do to keep our brains sharp as we age. A lot of people think crossword puzzles or Sudoku might do the trick, but the science doesn't really bear that out. What one recent study found, though, was that a certain type of brain training seems to have a significant impact on cognition as we get older. It wasn't memory or even problem-solving tasks that moved the needle. It was an interactive computerized game that tested the ability to recognize two separate images in faster and faster sequences. It's what we call a task of divided attention, in which you don't have a conscious strategy on how to improve. That's according to the study's lead author. You're just trying to do the best you can to figure out how to divide your attention. Now, the game in this study was called Double Decision. If you want to find it and try it out yourself. I'm Dr. Sanjay Gupta, helping you live a better life.
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1: 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We're sending one winner and a guest

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0: 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Oh, yeah, absolutely, babe.
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1: You're flirting with the diamonds again?
0: Can you blame me? Look at that sparkle!
1: Great! I'm competing with my own inventory.
0: Well, you gotta stop making them so beautiful!
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12: Getting your heart broken can be really rough. It'll happen to most of us at some point in our lives. It's not just an emotional experience, it's a physical one too. Often described as getting the wind knocked out of you, a knot in your stomach, trouble sleeping. I recently spoke about this with Dr. Yoram Yovel, a psychiatrist and neuroscientist. He was on my podcast, Chasing Life. Now, he told me heartbreak doesn't have to last forever. And while your inclination might be to withdraw, isolate, and shut down, it's often the opposite of what supports healing. One of the things that helps us the most is reconnecting to other people you love. And the reverse is also true, he said. 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
6: Madonna responded to Charli's XCX claim that the dance floor is dead. 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
3: Am I the only one that feels this way? 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
19: Getting your heart broken can be really rough. It'll happen to most of us at some point in our lives. It's not just an emotional experience, it's a physical one too. Often described as getting the wind knocked out of you, a knot in your stomach, trouble sleeping. I recently spoke about this with Dr. Yoram Yovil, a psychiatrist and neuroscientist. He was on my podcast, Chasing Life. Now, he told me heartbreak doesn't have to last forever. And while your inclination might be to withdraw, isolate, and shut down, it's often the opposite of what supports healing. One of the things that helps us the most is reconnecting to other people you love. And the reverse is also true, he said. If someone you care about is struggling, don't give up on them. You hold the power to comfort loved ones that are in deep physical or emotional distress. I'm Dr. Sanjay Gupta, helping you live a better life.
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3: Jessica Simpson explained why she and her mom flew first class to Hawaii while Jessica's kids flew coach. 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

0: it's Rula from Weekends with Rula. It's Memorial Day weekend, and I know a lot of people are using this as the kickoff to their summer. 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
18: Getting your heart broken can be really rough. It'll happen to most of us at some point in our lives. It's not just an emotional experience, it's a physical one too. Often described as getting the wind knocked out of you, a knot in your stomach, trouble sleeping. I recently spoke about this with Dr. Yoram Yovel, a psychiatrist and neuroscientist. He was on my podcast, Chasing Life. Now, he told me heartbreak doesn't have to last forever. And while your inclination might be to withdraw, isolate, and shut down, it's often the opposite of what supports healing. One of the things that helps us the most is reconnecting to other people you love. And the reverse is also true, he said. If someone you care about is struggling, don't give up on them. You hold the power to comfort loved ones that are in deep physical or emotional distress. I'm Dr. Sanjay Gupta, helping you live a better life.
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6: Madonna responded to Charli's XCX claim that the dance floor is dead. 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

0: 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It's your last chance to win one of these two trips to the Big Ass Stadium Tour with Post Malone and Jelly Roll, and also 20 years of Carter Classics with Lil Wayne.
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18: You and I have never met, but I'm willing to bet that there is something you would like to do, but you feel like you can't, that it's too hard, that you don't deserve it. A colleague of mine recently told me about this new book called Brave Shift, 30 Mindset Changes to Transform Your Life. It's written by a woman named Michelle Carrer. Carrer says the one thing most people forget when they set a goal is to attach a reason to it. Having that reason is big, because when you don't want to do something that's necessary to reach your goal, you can go back to your reason to find the motivation you need. Try to frame your goal as something you want to achieve, as opposed to being a bad part of yourself that you want to change. That will make you more likely to succeed, as will asking for help. All of us need it, and it makes people feel good to help you achieve your goals. I'm Dr. Sanjay Gupta, helping you live a better life.
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17: A better life with Dr. Sanjay Gupta.
18: We are finally starting to learn more things we can do to keep our brains sharp as we age. A lot of people think crossword puzzles or Sudoku might do the trick, but the science doesn't really bear that out. What one recent study found, though, was that a certain type of brain training seems to have a significant impact on cognition as we get older. It wasn't memory or even problem-solving tasks that moved the needle. It was an interactive computerized game that tested the ability to recognize two separate images in faster and faster sequences. It's what we call a task of divided attention, in which you don't have a conscious strategy on how to improve. That's according to the study's lead author. You're just trying to do the best you can to figure out how to divide your attention. Now, the game in this study was called Double Decision. If you want to find it and try it out yourself. I'm Dr. Sanjay Gupta, helping you live a better life.
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3: Jessica Simpson explained why she and her mom flew first class to Hawaii while Jessica's kids flew coach. She blamed her mother, saying that she's the one that bought the tickets. Quinta Brunson from Abbott Elementary will develop and star in a Betty Boop movie. She says Betty has a, quote, quiet but undeniable impact on culture for nearly a century.
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Lil Wayne's Carter album on his 20th anniversary tour. 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
4: There's something I'd like to talk to you about today, something that's been circulating on the internet that's become a real problem. 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Now, a couple things you should keep in mind. If something sounds too good to be true, it probably is. When you look at these videos, if they don't seem natural, if there's something off about them, the audio or the video, it's probably AI generated. And if you come across something that does pique your interest, see if you can find evidence of it from other sources. 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I'm Dr. Sanjay Gupta, helping you live a better life.
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7: Madonna responded to Charli's XCX claim that the dance floor is dead. 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
12: You know, one of the weirder things I've seen on social media lately is parents feeding their babies butter. Like whole sticks of butter. They swear that it helps them feel fuller after meals and get a good night's sleep, among other things. There's actually something to this. You know, butter is full of fat, which a rapidly growing infant needs, but eating butter all the time results in, quote, boxing out other important nutrients they need as well. Spokesperson for the Academy of Nutrition and Dietetics told us she recommends half a teaspoon to a teaspoon melted and then added to a puree. Or as they get older, you can drizzle oil or melted butter over cooked vegetables, she told us. We never say just give butter by itself, and it's not the only source of fat she would recommend. Avocados, hummus, fish, they are great sources of fat as well, and also great foods to introduce. I'm Dr. Sanjay Gupta, helping you live a better life.
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0: Hi, it's Rula from Weekends with Rula. It's Memorial Day weekend, and I know a lot of people are using this as the kickoff to their summer. 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
6: Am I the only one that feels this way? 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
9: Getting your heart broken can be really rough. It'll happen to most of us at some point in our lives. It's not just an emotional experience, it's a physical one too. Often described as getting the wind knocked out of you, a knot in your stomach, trouble sleeping. I recently spoke about this with Dr. Yoram Yovil, a psychiatrist and neuroscientist. He was on my podcast, Chasing Life. Now, he told me heartbreak doesn't have to last forever. And while your inclination might be to withdraw, isolate, and shut down, it's often the opposite of what supports healing. One of the things that helps us the most is reconnecting to other people you love. And the reverse is also true, he said. If someone you care about is struggling, don't give up on them. You hold the power to comfort loved ones that are in deep physical or emotional distress. I'm Dr. Sanjay Gupta, helping you live a better life.
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6: Jessica Simpson explained why she and her mom flew first class to Hawaii while Jessica's kids flew coach. She blamed her mother, saying that she's the one that bought the tickets. Quinta Brunson from Abbott Elementary will develop and star in a Betty Boop movie. She says Betty has a, quote, quiet but undeniable impact on culture for nearly a century.
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6: There's something I'd like to talk to you about today, something that's been circulating on the internet that's become a real problem. 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Let me tell you clearly, these videos are scams. They are designed to take your money. Now, a couple things you should keep in mind. If something sounds too good to be true, it probably is. When you look at these videos, if they don't seem natural, if there's something off about them, the audio or the video, it's probably AI generated. And if you come across something that does pique your interest, see if you can find evidence of it from other sources. I promise you this, if I discover something incredible that you need to know about, I'm going to talk about it somewhere that you can easily find, not on some shady social media site. I'm Dr. Sanjay Gupta, helping you live a better life.
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11: Madonna responded to Charli's XCX claim that the dance floor is dead. 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

0: 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Join us for the Big Friday Show. 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
1: Also, we'll talk to Jamisa from My Habit Shop and Craig.

0: 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Remember this?
1: Hi, Punkin. Oh. Hi, Punky Punk. You have a good day today, okay?
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4: A better life with Dr. Sanjay Gupta.
5: We are finally starting to learn more things we can do to keep our brains sharp as we age. A lot of people think crossword puzzles or Sudoku might do the trick, but the science doesn't really bear that out. What one recent study found, though, was that a certain type of brain training seems to have a significant impact on cognition as we get older. It wasn't memory or even problem-solving tasks that moved the needle. It was an interactive computerized game that tested the ability to recognize two separate images in faster and faster sequences. It's what we call a task of divided attention, in which you don't have a conscious strategy on how to improve. That's according to the study's lead author. You're just trying to do the best you can to figure out how to divide your attention. Now, the game in this study was called Double Decision. If you want to find it and try it out yourself. I'm Dr. Sanjay Gupta, helping you live a better life.
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9: Getting your heart broken can be really rough. It'll happen to most of us at some point in our lives. It's not just an emotional experience, it's a physical one too. Often described as getting the wind knocked out of you, a knot in your stomach, trouble sleeping. I recently spoke about this with Dr. Yoram Yovel, a psychiatrist and neuroscientist. He was on my podcast, Chasing Life. Now, he told me heartbreak doesn't have to last forever. And while your inclination might be to withdraw, isolate, and shut down, it's often the opposite of what supports healing. One of the things that helps us the most is reconnecting to other people you love. And the reverse is also true, he said. If someone you care about is struggling, don't give up on them. You hold the power to comfort loved ones that are in deep physical or emotional distress. I'm Dr. Sanjay Gupta, helping you live a better life.
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10: Jessica Simpson explained why she and her mom flew first class to Hawaii while Jessica's kids flew coach. 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Quinta Brunson from Abbott Elementary will develop and star in a Betty Boop movie. She says Betty has a, quote, quiet but undeniable impact on culture for nearly a century.
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0: Hi, it's Rula from Weekends with Rula. It's Memorial Day weekend, and I know a lot of people are using this as the kickoff to their summer. 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
3: You know, one of the weirder things I've seen on social media lately is parents feeding their babies butter, like whole sticks of butter. They swear that it helps them feel fuller after meals and get a good night's sleep, among other things. There's actually something to this. You know, butter is full of fat, which a rapidly growing infant needs, but eating butter all the time results in, quote, boxing out other important nutrients they need as well. Spokesperson for the Academy of Nutrition and Dietetics told us she recommends half a teaspoon to a teaspoon melted and then added to a puree. Or as they get older, you can drizzle oil or melted butter over cooked vegetables, she told us. We never say just give butter by itself, and it's not the only source of fat she would recommend. Avocados, hummus, fish, they are great sources of fat as well. And also, great foods to introduce. I'm Dr. Sanjay Gupta, helping you live a better life.
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17: A better life with Dr. Sanjay Gupta.
18: So-called superagers, they are an enviable segment of the population. People who are older than 80, whose brains function like someone a fraction of their age. It's true, a lot of these people have genetics on their side, but more and more research is bearing out the idea that people who practice good brain health also slow their cognitive decline. Dr. Richard Isaacson, a pioneer in the Alzheimer's space, told us that, quote, his studies have found lifestyle changes including diet, exercise, reducing stress and optimizing sleep, along with managing vascular risk factors with certain medications, can actually help grow brain areas and also reduce telltale signs of Alzheimer's, such as tau tangles and amyloid plaques. What else helps? Staying social, surrounding yourself with family and friends, and maybe even volunteering for a real sense of purpose. I'm Dr. Sanjay Gupta, helping you live a better life.
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3: Madonna responded to Charli's XCX claim that the dance floor is dead. 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

0: 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Join us for the Big Friday Show. It's your last chance to win one of these two trips to the Big Ass Stadium Tour with Post Malone and Jelly Roll, and also 20 years of Carter Classics with Lil Wayne.
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2: They say the holy water's watered down, and this town's lost its faith. 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Oh my, my, oh my, my love, I take one look at you, you're taking me out.

0: 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Remember this?
1: Who's this?
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1: Now, I know. 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
9: A Better Life with Dr. Sanjay Gupta.
10: In recent years, scientists have really dialed up the urgency to understand PFAS, sometimes referred to as forever chemicals because of how long they take to break down. The latest study found these chemicals may be aging men in their 50s and 60s a bit faster than men who are younger or older or women of any age. Experts we talked to said the accumulation of PFAS may lower testosterone levels in men, impair sperm quality, and increase risks of testicular and kidney cancer. Women, it seems, just seem to be able to clear PFAS faster. Now, whether you're a man or a woman, trying to limit your exposure is a great idea. Three ways to do that. Filter your drinking water. Don't use non-stick cookware like Teflon, and avoid fast food packaging, which are sometimes coated with these chemicals. I'm Dr. Sanjay Gupta, helping you live a better life.
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0: 98.9 KISS FM. Good morning and welcome to the Big Friday Show. We are ready to kick off the weekend together. Heather has our Memorial Day weekend forecast from Fox 25.
1: I wish I had better news, but we do still have some rain in the forecast through today and tomorrow. Clearing up, though, for Sunday and Monday, our high right around 80 degrees. That's your Fox 25 forecast.
0: It is the holiday weekend, and, you know, we've talked about this on the show before, about you and Nug. You guys do something, and if I'm remembering correctly, it's you go on vacation?
1: Yes, vacations. We take trips.
0: I just want to make sure I'm saying what you're saying.
1: Vacations. You vacate from your normal life.
0: Mm-hmm. Are these fun?
1: Oh, yeah, it's so fun. Check out.
0: What's all involved?
1: You leave town.
2: Yeah.
0: You leave town. Okay.
1: You go stay in a different place that's not your home. Doesn't have any chores. There's no work to be done. You don't go to work. You just relax and chill and have fun.
0: And this is something that we're supposed to do on a regular basis?
1: I think it's good for you to do, yes.
0: Okay.
1: I don't do it very often. Go on these vacations?
2: I've been on one this year.
0: Okay.
2: But that was a long one, and it was expensive. But it was nice.
1: That is the other thing about vacations, is that they can be fairly pricey.
0: Fairly pricey.
1: Yeah.
0: Okay. So I got into a little debate with a friend the other day about, like, I was saying that I you know, I don't know about these, and I don't go on vacation. And he was like... He was like, no, you just told me that you and Kim went to Dallas and you stayed with your best bud, Harry and Wes, and, you know, spent the weekend.
1: Yeah.
0: And I go, no, dude, that's a trip. That's not a vacation.
1: It's kind of like a vacation, like a mini one.
0: That's just a little trip. That's a trip. So we got into the stupid debate about what makes a vacation, and then what's just a trip. Like, if I go see family in Lubbock, that's not a vacation. That's just a trip.
1: Yeah.
0: Right?
1: If I were to qualify it, I would say, like, anything more than two nights away, or two or three, anything more than, like, two or three nights away is a vacation.
0: So, does it matter how far away you go? Does that qualify it also? Like, if you go...
1: Like, you could take a vacation to Dallas.
2: Or Austin.
1: Yeah, or Austin, or Kansas City.
0: If you stay long enough.
1: Yeah.
0: Then it's a vacation.
1: Yeah. Okay. Like, when we went to St. Louis to go to the baseball game, I wouldn't say that was a vacation.
0: You would call that a trip?
1: Yeah.
0: More of a trip. Okay.
1: More of an event-based trip.
0: Because to me, if I'm going on vacation, I feel like I need to get on a plane somewhere for it to be a vacation. If I can drive there in a day... Then that doesn't really feel like a vacation to me.
1: Oh, good Lord. Did I tell you that we're driving to Florida in July? Oh. It's 21 hours.
0: Oh, my gosh. So not like the panhandle. You're going into the state.
1: Going into it.
0: Wow.
1: I know. It's a long drive.
0: So we drove to, what was the name of the place where we went? But we broke it into 2 days. 2 days there, 2 days back. Because we're like, I can't drive that far.
1: I think there's a chance we will stop on the way there, but normally on the way back, it's like, let's just get home.
0: Okay, well then I got to call that a vacation.
1: Because we're going to be gone for 8 days.
0: Yeah.
1: So, yeah.
0: And it's Florida.
1: Yeah.
0: Where you could easily fly. I mean, it's that far. You could fly.
1: Oh, yeah, for sure.
0: Why the decision to drive?
1: Well, airfare is really expensive, and so by the time you fly and then rent a car, although if gas prices don't go down, I don't know. But it's booked, so we'll figure it out, I guess.
0: Okay.
1: There was talk initially, because we're going with another family that we vacation with, Clint and Jeanette, you know, and their kids. And so we were like, initially, it was like, well, let's just rent a big passenger van that we can all fit into. And I had to tell Brooks privately, like, oh, no, please, God, no. I don't want to do that. I don't want to sit. Because it would be Clint and Brooks, like, driving and sleeping and taking turns the whole way, which means that I would have to sit in the back seat. I can't do that. Not for 21 hours. That's too far.
0: I mean, you're going to have to sit for 21 hours one way or another.
1: Yeah, but sitting in the front seat and taking turns driving and all of that totally changes it. Sitting in the back seat with all the kids.
2: The plebes.
1: No, thank you.
0: So you want your own space, basically. Yeah.
1: Not to mention, like, once we start pricing, like, actually renting one of those vans, it was so expensive. It doesn't make sense.
0: Yeah, because they charge you for mileage, too, don't they?
1: Sometimes. But, I mean, it was like $2,000 just to rent it.
0: Oh.
1: So then
0: really?
1: If you're going to do that, you might as well fly. You know, so anyway, there was a lot of back and forth, but I think we're just going to drive.
0: And that is definitely a vacation.
1: It is a vacation. We have a house. Okay. Near the beach, has a pool.
0: Well, if anyone wants to chime in this morning on what constitutes a vacation versus a trip, I'd love to hear your opinion on that.
1: Does this mean you're going to take one? A vacation?
0: Oh, no.
2: I just got a call from the city of Florida.
1: What city?
2: The city you're going to.
1: What city is
2: that? The city of Florida said that you can't travel there through roadways.
0: Right, okay. Travel ban,
2: so,
0: right.
2: Vacation is canceled.
1: I don't know.
2: Yep.
1: I'll have to check into that.
0: Guess you'll just have to stay here and work.
2: It's actually like it. The mayor of Florida is Pitbull.
1: Oh, and he called.
2: Yep. He called me.
0: Dolly.
1: Okay.
2: He said, go ahead and cancel that plan. Don't drive here.
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1: Jessica Simpson explained why she and her mom flew first class to Hawaii while Jessica's kids flew coach. She blamed her mother, saying that she's the one that bought the tickets. Quinta Brunson from Abbott Elementary will develop and star in a Betty Boop movie. She says Betty has a, quote, quiet but undeniable impact on culture for nearly a century.
0: Hollywood Hits, brought to you by David Stanley Chrysler Jeep Dodge on 98.9

0: am welcome. It's the Big Friday Show. We are ready to go, and it's your last chance to get qualified to win this trip to the Big Ass Stadium Tour with Post Malone and Jelly Roll. That's coming up in your 7 o'clock hour. Then in your 8 o'clock hour, your last chance to win this trip to see Lil Wayne. You get to pick the U.S. city of your choice. All that's coming up, and that'll be in your 8 o'clock hour.
1: Taking a look at your forecast, a high of 80 today and 80 all the way through Memorial Day. Rain chances are possible off and on all day today and then through tomorrow afternoon at least, hopefully clearing up for Sunday and Monday. That's your Fox 25 First Warning Weather.
0: You know, the other day with Tilly graduating and going off to college, I was thinking about back in the day, when I was in college and what that was like. And it reminded me of something that my mom and I used to do. You know, back in the day, like long distance phone calls were expensive. Do you remember that?
1: Mm-hmm. Yeah.
0: Like I had a girlfriend that lived 30 miles away and my mom had a limit. I could only talk to her on the phone for 30 minutes a week.
1: I mean, I do remember that.
0: And basically, like, you know, I would drive to see her a couple of times a week, but we spent that 30 minutes just planning, like, okay, hey, I'm going to come over Saturday morning and we'll hang out on Saturday. And like, right. That was our conversation. And then we get off the phone. So when I was in college, my mom had the scam to save money because she was very concerned about me driving because it's like back roads. And from Memphis, Texas to Lubbock, Texas, there's a ton of deer in the area.
1: So
0: she was just constantly worried that I was going to run over a deer, or a deer was going to run in front of me or whatever. So she needed to know that I was safe once I got back to my apartment at school. So we had the scam we would run, which is when I got there, I had to call her collect long distance. And the operator would say, will you accept a collect call from Joey Combs? And then my mom would say no, but she knew I was home safe.
1: Yeah.
0: And it didn't cost us any money.
1: I think that's not a scam. That's just smart.
0: That was a scam we had running back in the 90s. And it just got me to thinking about other little scams that we ran back then to try to to save money. That was the one that my mom had that we all did. All the kids did that.
1: Yeah.
0: Because we all lived in different cities. So mom just needed to know we were home safe. She was a little bit of a paranoid kind of woman anyway. Also deathly afraid of tornadoes. That's a whole nother story. But did you guys have any scams like that you ran when you were young?
1: I mean, not that I can say on the air.
0: Oh, okay. Right. Yeah.
1: You should have told us in advance. I would have to think about that one. That one's like very nuanced.
0: It is nuanced.
1: Oh, I don't know. I mean, I'm sure I did. I feel like I still do.
0: Right. Well, you do the thing where you get like double coupons on the thing, right? Like where you get this discount, but then they'll also honor another discount.
1: Yeah, so
0: I think I remember you telling me about that recently.
1: You know, you can get these 20% off coupons to the different sporting goods stores around town because your kid has been on all these different sports leagues. And so if it's like 20% off, then also if that store, this is embarrassing.
0: No, it's not.
1: It is. It makes me sound so cheap.
0: Sometimes you just got to work the system.
1: So like if Ellis needs a new bat and you look and you can find that bat is on sale. So, okay, let's just say, for example, the last bat he wanted was $600.
0: Okay.
1: But then we could find it on sale for $400, and that store has a price match policy. Then you can, like, say, hey, will you price match it? And you just show them on your phone, it's on sale for $400. And they'll say, yeah, sure. We've never had a problem with it. I've done it a couple of different places. And then they'll just price match it, and then you go, and I got this 20% off coupon, and they'll let you use it. So then now your $600 bat is $320.
0: I mean, that's brilliant. You just said $280.
1: That's embarrassing.
0: That's way better than the long distance collect phone call scam. That's way better.
1: That's embarrassing.
0: Yeah. You got to work it.
1: Yeah, I do like to save money. It's a little bit of a rush.
0: Right?
1: Yeah, I do. I love it.
0: And you know, we've talked about this too. Girl math. That's
1: girl
0: free
1: math.
0: Money.
1: Yeah.
0: That's free money. Yeah.
1: Absolutely.
0: So I thought this morning we could talk about scams that we run or we used to run.
1: Legal scams, people.
0: Back in legal scams, of course.
1: Oh, I got a good one I wish I could say, but I just don't think I can.
0: Is it questionable
1: I'll
0: as far as
1: I'll run it by you
0: like,
1: off the air, but okay. I don't think so.
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0: 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Good morning and welcome to the Big Friday Show. We are ready to kick off the weekend together. Heather has our Memorial Day weekend forecast from Fox 25.
1: I wish I had better news, but we do still have some rain in the forecast through today and tomorrow. Clearing up, though, for Sunday and Monday, our high right around 80 degrees. That's your Fox 25 forecast.
0: My buddy Darren texted me and said that he and his parents did this the same scam.
1: With a collect call?
0: With a collect call, but the, like he would, they would collect call him to make sure that he got home okay, and then he would not accept it. So they did it the opposite direction.
2: My mom used to do the same, I mean, we did it all the time as a kid, is the go to the drive-in theater. My mom would make me, like, get all the way on the floorboard.
1: Uh-huh, hide down.
2: Like, we didn't go as far as get in the trunk.
0: Right, right, right.
2: But I had to get, like, basically, I was, you know, 7 or 8. I had to get on the floor as low as possible and maybe throw a coat over me.
0: Yeah, yep. They wouldn't see you.
1: We got a bunch of text messages. One says, when I was a teen, I had a friend that was a manager of a movie theater, and we got free movies all summer.
0: That's a win.
1: Getting to sneak in.
0: I wonder if Craig the Movie Guy ever hooked his friends up when he was a manager.
2: Sure, right? I mean, those doors on either side of Quail, like,
0: yeah,
2: that face the parking lot, maybe you just leave one of those cracked.
1: He's such a rule follower, though. I don't know.
0: He might not.
1: He might not have. When I first moved to Enid and I got a job at Orange Julius at the mall, none of these stores are still there, so I'm going to go ahead and tell the story. But it was like I worked there and then Penny worked across at Corn Dog on a Stick. And we had a friend that worked. His name was Sean, I think. He worked at Camelot Music.
0: Okay.
1: And then we had another friend that worked at the Chick-fil-A. And it was a barter town.
0: Barter town.
1: Welcome to barter town.
0: Perhaps a chicken sandwich for you.
1: Yeah. Orange Julius over here.
0: Yeah.
1: Which is stealing, and you're not supposed to do it. I'm not saying you should do
0: it. It wasn't your product to barter with.
1: It was not.
0: Right.
1: And we shouldn't have done it. But it was open trading season all the time.
0: Right.
1: Here's one that says, what's up, my Gen X fam? My dad never bought napkins. We had Roy Rogers napkins and McDonald's napkins for the majority of my formative years.
2: Hells yeah.
0: Kim still has a napkin drawer.
2: Yeah, we got a napkin and spork and fork and plastic ware.
1: I will not. Brooks keeps trying to make one. I will not.
0: We have a full, like a drawer, one drawer full.
1: Of napkins?
0: Of napkins.
1: Do you use
0: and
1: them?
0: Plastic ware. Kim does. I mean, I think originally it was just for like lunches to take to school or like when we pack up for softball tournaments or whatever, but it's gotten out of control.
1: Yeah. Brooks keeps trying to make a Parmesan and red pepper flake drawer, and I'm like, we have both of those items. Like, we don't need the drawer. We don't need a condiment drawer.
2: What about, like, the good sauces, though? Like, you know, like hot mustard from McDonald's or some of the, or Chick-fil-A sauce or something like that?
1: Nope. Chick-fil-A sauce, you get Canes. It in a bottle at the store.
0: We have it in a drawer in the fridge.
1: Oh, you do?
0: Yeah. All the condiments. That are in packets.
2: Mm-hmm.
1: I don't know what my opposition is to that. I don't want that.
0: I mean, I'm not a huge fan, but I tell you what, when I need some extra mild sauce from Taco Bell,
2: yeah, they don't sure throw it in
0: nice,
2: the bag.
0: Yeah. It sure is nice to run in there and grab some.
1: Somebody said, I'm with Nug. Just hide on the floorboard to get into the drive-in to watch Cheech and Chong with our parents.
0: There you go.
2: I still remember RoboCop, some movies I probably should have been watching at that age.
1: Yeah.
0: You know, first movie I saw in the drive-in theater? Star Wars.
1: Oh, wow.
0: I still remember that.
1: That would have been 77 is when the first Star Wars movie came out.
0: Yeah, I mean, I barely remember it as a kid, but I'm pretty sure that was the first movie I ever saw in a drive-in.
1: Here's one that says, I remember this too. We had grandparents in Shawnee, and that was a long-distance call when I was a kid. My grandma would always say, give me 2 rings when you get home. We would call, let it ring twice, and then hang up so she knew we had made it.
0: Oh, okay. So you didn't even have to do the
2: like a code and everything.
0: You didn't even have to do the, like, you know, collect call thing.
1: Yeah.
0: You just call a couple and let it ring a couple times and hang up.
1: Jesse said, I had a scam. I bought snacks from my high school during homeroom, which was our break. They would sell snacks anyway. So I would buy snacks and then resell them.
0: That's pretty good.
1: That's pretty smart.
0: Yeah.
1: Dylan said, Heather, don't be embarrassed. Take the man for all he's got. That's right. Stick it to the man.
2: Anarchy.
1: Growing up, we never bought candy at the movie theater. My mom always had some in her purse. I still do this because I always buy popcorn. I usually am on the hook for drinks, but yeah. I will let the boys get candy.
2: We spend enough money on drinks and tickets to go to the movies. I don't mind like sneaking in a candy bar, you know?
1: Here's another scam I've been running. If I go to a movie in the middle of the afternoon, I'm just going to take my water bottle, even if they have a rule, no outside food or drinks, and nobody has said a word to me yet.
0: Do you put it in your purse or nope. Do you just have it in your hand?
1: I've just been carrying it.
2: The bulge that I have in my hoodie every time I go into the movie is very, very, very noticeable, but nobody has ever said anything to me.
1: You're all crinkly and crackly.
0: Your hoodie.
1: Here's one that says, my kids are in the mid-30s. Back in the day, I would float checks for diapers. They said if you run an eraser over the routing number, it couldn't be automatically ran. It would have to be hand-keyed and entered. It took longer to hit your account. I mean, that's
0: next level.
1: Yeah, that is next level.
0: Yeah.
1: Becky said, small scam, I think, is classic. Your parents tweaking your age at buffets.
0: Oh, yeah. Yeah, I'm 12.
2: Oh, he's only 12.
0: He's only
2: 12. 14.
0: Shut up.
1: We put paper towels in Ellis's shoes one time so that he'd be tall enough to ride a roller coaster, which in hindsight, there's probably reasons, safety reasons, why they have height restrictions.
0: Right.
1: Mom of the year. Michelle said, my mom, single parent of 5 kids, would sneak in popcorn, candy, and drinks into movie theaters.
0: Well, drinks, that's next level.
2: You sneak in popcorn, huh?
1: Yeah, not if you get like a 20-ounce with a lid on it. It's not that big of a deal.
2: How do you sneak in popcorn?
1: I guess you just make it. I've seen people do that. You just make it and bag it and put it in like a freezer bag.
2: Oh, okay. You don't just like show up and be like, hey, do you have a microwave in the back?
1: No. You got to pre-pop it.
0: I have a friend that first time we went to a movie together, she like opened up her purse and she had little mini bottles of champagne in there.
1: I like that. Yeah. Crystal said, my brother worked at the bowling alley and we went bowling all the time. When I worked at Sonic, we used to trade with the Taco Bell down the street. It was so fun. So that's been around for a while, I guess. Eric said that when he was 17, he worked at a chicken place.
0: Okay.
1: And before closing, they used to make tons of food and take it home for dinner. And that's how he made it through high school.
0: Oh, wow.
2: Because I moved around a lot in high school because I worked at a very popular fast food restaurant, and I would, anytime I'd see a kid that I knew was popular, boom, load their bag up. Because that gave me some cred.
0: I made some friends that way. Yeah, for sure.
1: And then finally, we got one from Rescue Dog Hot Sauce that said, my grandma was the jewelry manager at Dillard's in Crossroads Mall. She gave us big jewelry boxes filled with snacks and sodas in a Dillard's bag, and that's how we would sneak into the movie.
0: Oh, that's smart.
1: That is smart.
0: Have the Dillard's bag. All right, guys, there you have it. That was a lot of fun.
1: Thanks,
0: we'll take
1: for
0: a quick break.
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6: When it comes to the myriad reasons people don't get enough exercise, psychologist Diana Hill has heard them all. 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She told us that she encourages people she works with to shift from an either-or mindset to a both-and mindset. Hill herself uses time at her son's baseball game to walk around the field cheering him on instead of sitting on the sidelines. She also recommends setting up your space at home, at work, in the car, to facilitate movement. So every night before I go to bed, I lay out my workout clothes next to my bathroom sink, so they are waiting there for me as a good reminder. I'm Dr. Sanjay Gupta, helping you live a better life.
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1: Super pooper.
0: And she'll answer it live on the air with Joey and Heather. This is KISS.
1: I also hate Mondays.
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0: AM, welcome. It's the Big Friday Show. We are ready to go, and it's your last chance to get qualified to win this trip to the Big Ass Stadium Tour with Post Malone and Jelly Roll. That's coming up in your 7 o'clock hour. Then in your 8 o'clock hour, your last chance to win this trip to see Lil Wayne. 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
1: Taking a look at your forecast, a high of 80 today and 80 all the way through Memorial Day. Rain chances are possible off and on all day today and then through tomorrow afternoon at least, hopefully clearing up for Sunday and Monday. That's your Fox 25 First Warning Weather. Good morning, Sadie.
2: Good morning.
1: How are you?
2: I'm pretty good. How about you?
1: I'm pretty good. So tell me about this egg that just hatched on Roblox. You've been waiting for that?
2: Yes, it took 20 minutes to hatch, but I've been waiting like 2 weeks to get enough money.
1: Well, good, good. I'm glad. Congratulations. So I wanted to talk to you about last week of school. It's almost summertime. Are you having a fun last week?
2: Yes, yesterday was my last day. We got to sign yearbooks. And one kid brought cookies.
1: Oh, nice. Like cookies from home?
2: No, from Eileen's.
0: Oh, Eileen's cookies.
1: Yeah. Did you get one? What color was it?
2: Well, he had his pet on it, like his pet's face.
1: Oh, that's cute. Was it his birthday or did he just do it for the last day of school?
2: It was his birthday, but still.
0: Yeah, that's great. That's great.
1: I didn't even know Eileen's did fancy stuff like that.
0: So what grade will you be in next year?
2: Fifth grade.
1: Oh, big time.
0: Moving
1: Sadie.
0: On up. I like it.
1: Are you ready for summer?
2: Yes, I am ready for summer.
1: Okay, so for real, I want to come over and hang out and go swim sometime with you, okay? Like, let's get together this summer.
2: Okay, deal.
1: All right, deal. Do you have a joke for us this morning?
2: Yes.
1: Okay, let's hear it.
0: Now it's time for Sadie's Joke of the Week.
2: What was Forrest Gump's password?
0: What was Forrest Gump's password?
1: I don't know. What?
2: One, Forrest, one.
1: Have you seen that movie?
2: No.
1: No. That's okay. It might not be for you anymore. Like, you know, I don't think that's for a fifth grader, right?
0: Probably not. Yeah. Like, it's fine.
1: But it is a good movie. It's cute. That's a great joke. Well, thank you so much. Happy first day of summer to you. And I'll talk to you soon, okay?
2: Okay. Thank you.
0: Bye, Sadie.
3: Fifth grade's not a big deal.
1: It is a big deal.
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1: And look at how good it's done.
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1: I'm not sure what I just heard there on the mashup. Macarena, but what was the other?
2: It was Disturbed.
1: That was Disturbed. Okay.
2: Or Stupefied by Disturbed.
1: Ah, very good. I knew I recognized it, but I was like, I can't place that other song.
2: You heard Magic.
1: I did hear. I heard May Magic. May Mashup Magic is what I heard. Indeed. Hey, we're ready to go on this big Friday show. Good morning to you and yours. And happy Memorial Day weekend. Still feels a little early. Maybe because May went by so fast.
3: Yeah, May did fly by. I don't know. And the weather, it's rainy.
1: Heather was expressing how sad she's going to be all weekend to, you know, not get to see us until Tuesday.
3: I am. So. I just can't imagine a life where I don't get to see you guys for 3 straight days. Mm-hmm. Sad.
2: We figured it out, though. We're going to come over.
1: Yeah, well, we're going to come over and watch the game on Sunday.
3: I don't know if I might not be there. But so, like, I mean, I'm just really sad about it. But
2: that's why we're going to come
3: we'll
2: over.
3: We'll make it through.
1: Yeah, I'm thinking some queso.
2: You make queso.
1: And
2: Rotel.
1: Yeah, Rotel.
2: Joey will bring.
3: Rotel is just the tomato.
1: I'll bring the chips.
2: You'll bring chips. Yeah. I'll bring 7-layer dip.
3: No, I don't. You already told me what the 3rd layer was. I don't want that.
2: Oh, okay. It's cacas.
3: Yeah. Okay. No, thank you.
1: All right, we'll see you Sunday.
3: No, so that's okay. Yeah. Joey said he was going to stay till 2 a.m. I was like, oh, no, that's my worst nightmare.
2: Maybe a charcuterie board.
1: Just get to work on it, okay?
3: I'll make it till
2: you get bed.
3: It'll be fine.
1: All right.
3: We'll be fine.
1: So coming up this morning, we got your funny, your Hollywood buzz. It is your final day to get qualified for the big-ass stadium tour giveaway that we're doing. You get to pick the destination. That keyword coming up at 7:20. We'll do a little Fashion Friday with Jamisa. Craig, the movie guy, will be on the show. It is also your final day to win this trip to see Lil Wayne. We'll have that keyword. Our sweet deal of the week, we'll tell you all about it at 8:20. We'll be opening it at 98.9kissfm.com. Just click on the sweet deal link and definitely geared up for the playoffs. Lumpy's Sports Bar and Grill. We'll tell you all about those half-price gift certificates that you can get to which I'll be DJing at the Lumpies at 122nd in May.
3: Tonight, right?
1: Tonight, after the game until close. So 10 to close or whenever the game's over to close. So looking forward to that. Also, this morning, we'll check out your new releases, all the new music that's out this week. And yes, so for your Memorial Day forecast, Heather, would you like to kick off with checking in with Jack Gerfin?
3: Yes, please.
4: We'll have clearing skies today with a high of 79, but as we go into the evening and nighttime hours tonight, we do have to watch out for some strong to severe storms coming in out of the Texas Panhandle that could come with a wind and a hail threat as they come on into western Oklahoma. So we do have to watch out for those making their way into the area, especially into the metro by late tonight with a low of 62. Heading on into our Memorial Day weekend, we're looking at the chance still for daily storm opportunities. However, we think that Saturday is probably the rainiest day of our forecast with a high of 78. Sunday and then Memorial Day itself on Monday look to be a lot more isolated with temperatures that'll be warmer because of that into the middle 80s. We'll then keep 80s as well as storms in our forecast for most days next week. With your first warning forecast, I'm Chief Meteorologist Jack Gerfin.
1: All right, thank you, Jack. 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

and this town's lost its faith. Our colors will fade eventually, so if our time is running out, day after day, we'll make the mundane a masterpiece. Oh my, my, oh my, my love, I take one look at you, you're taking me out.

0: 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Heather's got your Fox 25 first warning weather.
1: Partly cloudy with some late storms and a high today of 79. Mostly cloudy with storms again tonight. And then tomorrow, it's all the same. The storms are possible every day. But it does look like they're walking it back a little bit for Sunday and Monday. Hopefully less storms in the forecast for those 2 days and some sunshine peeking through. There are rain chances every day next week through Thursday. It's 61 right now. You know, I told you yesterday that my team leader had us read this, wanted us to read this book. And we're having a meeting today to go over the first half of the book. And I forgot to read the book until yesterday. So I spent most of yesterday trying to get...
0: Hey, at least you remembered.
1: Yeah. Yeah, yeah. I mean, I remembered 24 hours in advance. But so I got the audiobook and the regular book. And I just went back and forth a lot yesterday. But the book is called Unreasonable Hospitality.
0: I've heard of it.
1: It's actually really good. Erica wrote us on the text line and said, Heather, stop. I read that for my job. The author has a conference and I got to go. It was amazing. It's a very easy read. You got this. But it has made me miss working in the it's all about restaurant industry. It's all about like 11 Madison. I don't know. It's like these fancy restaurants in New York City, this restaurant group. And about how they like try to make it like the new 4-star dining and all of this stuff. And about service and the service industry and doing more than what's expected. Like they would get people, they would find out where people were parked and they would send people to go feed the meters halfway through. Or they would send everybody home with this homemade granola, which I thought was kind of random.
0: Who doesn't like granola?
1: Well, they were like, it was like a French restaurant and they had their French pastry chefs making these fancy desserts and they were sending them home with the desserts. But they were like, no, that's too fancy and it takes too much work and people probably aren't eating them. So let's send them home with granola, which I would rather have the desserts, right?
0: I would.
2: But, so it's like Cousin from the Bear.
1: So the whole thing has reminded me of the Bear, and it's made me miss working in restaurants. Like, I think that maybe even the Bear might have ripped some of it off, because remember, like, the part whenever they got the snow machine for the family that was coming to the restaurant?
0: Yeah.
1: There was a story about a family that dined into one of their restaurants, and they had two kids, and it had started snowing, and the kids were just, like, beyond about snow because they had never seen snow before. So they sent some waiters to go buy sleds. And then took them up to Central Park to go sledding.
0: Wow.
1: I know.
0: Yeah.
1: Or like send somebody to your house to take a bottle of champagne out of your freezer because these people were worried that this champagne was going to bust in their freezer. But then along the way, then you also drop off a tin of caviar and all this stuff. Long story short, it made me miss working in restaurants. So I'm going to quit real estate and go back to working in restaurants.
2: You're going back to Chili's?
1: Yeah, I can't wait to tell them today in the meeting. Guess what, guys?
2: I retire. Going to Chili's.
1: Going back to Chili's.
0: You want to come work with me in the restaurant?
1: Mm-hmm. Yeah.
0: Just can't wait to get back into restaurants.
1: Can't wait to get back into the restaurant.
0: Yeah. You should have been there.
1: It has been interesting, though.
0: Should have been there last night.
1: Yeah. They talk about you can apply it to any sort of service industry job, and I can see that. Anyway, it was a nice surprise to actually be interested in the book, because I really was like, oh, man, I don't want to. I thought it was going to be like a self-help book or something.
2: Like homework in high school.
1: Yeah. But it wasn't bad. It wasn't bad. And it's pretty cool to see how they do that kind of stuff.
0: Like, yeah.
1: So anyway, and you're right. A lot of people have read it. It's like everywhere. It was so easy to find the audiobook.
0: Josh, our previous training director, he used to quote it all the time.
1: Oh, really?
0: Yeah.
1: About synchronized serving. Can you imagine? I never had to do nothing like that.
0: What is synchronized serving?
1: Like they would have... They would have three servers that would just, like, their main function was to do the soup course. So they would go out and they would have bowls of soup and they would set it down with their left hand and then take a step to the right and then move their soup from their right hand to their left hand and then set it down with their left hand.
0: So almost choreographed, almost.
1: Totally choreographed, okay. Like to the second, and then take the lid off at the same time. Or if you have dirty plates in your hand and you would like hold them behind your back while you're talking to a table, then somebody knew they better go get those plates out of your hand. Like just different stuff like that. I don't know.
0: Interesting.
2: Like if you're going to crop dust a table, like we've all done several times.
0: No, we haven't. We have not.
2: What are you talking about? We have. You've never crop dusted a table.
0: No, never once.
1: I can say I never did that either.
2: Oh, whatever. You guys are full of it.
0: I don't think that's in the book, Nug.
1: That is not, that has not, I haven't gotten to that part yet.
0: Yeah.
1: But I'm proud to say I did make it halfway through, so I'm ready for the meeting.
0: Well, that's good. And what's it called again?
1: Unreasonable hospitality.
0: Got it. All right, guys, it is 6:59 here, and you know what time it is. It's time for our funny.
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4: I sat my nephew Jason down and decided I would get back at my brother by explaining the birds and bees to my nephew as Christopher Walken. Jace, your father has asked me to explain to you the birds and the bees. Wow! First thing you should know, my young friend, I don't even know why they call it that. Birds do it with flowers, I think. And bees, I don't know what the f*** they do. Okay, here goes. Woman, she's got a thing. Wow. Man, got a thing too. Two things come together. Madness. Sounds you'd never want to hear, ever. Thank you all very much for having me. Thank you.
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2: 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Heather, what's the top story today?
1: Stephen Colbert ended his late show last night. We've got the details.
2: Okay. We'll do it next. It's Huntrix now on KISS FM.

0: 98.9 Kiss FM, the Joey and Heather Morning Show. Welcome to the Big Friday Show this hour. Your last chance to get qualified for that big-ass stadium tour. Post Malone and Jelly Roll, you pick the U.S. destination of your choice. That's coming up.
1: You mean to tell me you've never walked by a table and snapped one off?
2: No.
1: You never cracked a rat?
2: No, I'm trying to make money.
1: Yeah, but they don't know the difference between the smell of food and the smell of your hiney.
2: You don't think they know the difference between the two?
1: Never know.
2: You were serving some stanky food.
1: That's right. I only work in the stankiest of restaurants.
2: Moldy ass carpet. I did work at a restaurant one time that had like sewage issues in the bathroom, and it like always smelled. And now that restaurant is a different restaurant, and I was in that restaurant recently, and they're having the same problem.
0: Why is that?
2: I don't know, but Michelle used to go pour bleach down the drain every morning just to try to get rid of it, and it would work for a while. I don't know why it is, but it just seems to happen sometimes.
0: There was a restaurant that I used to go to that had that problem. In the bathroom. Guess what they did finally?
2: Burned it down.
0: They destroyed the building.
2: They just leveled it?
0: Yeah.
2: Taking a look at your forecast, partly cloudy. We could see some severe storms, strong to severe, this evening with a high of 79. The winds right around 10 miles an hour. Storms are expected to form along the panhandles and then move east into western Oklahoma. The Storm Prediction Center has maintained their slight risk for severe storms for wind and hail. It could be that we're waiting for a long time, though, because it'll be evening hours, even maybe after 10 p.m. by the time they get here. The Memorial Day weekend, we'll see temperatures in the 70s and 80s, a chance of rain and storms every day. Saturday looks to be the rainiest day. Sunday and Monday should be isolated showers if we see them at all. Right now it's 61 outside.
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2: Okay, last night, The Late Show with Stephen Colbert ended its 11-year run inside a snow globe. The show started with several celebrities popping up, thinking they were his last guests, like Bryan Cranston, Paul Rudd, Tim Meadows, and Ryan Reynolds. But Stephen's real last guest was Paul McCartney. Their interview got interrupted when an interdimensional wormhole opened backstage and stuff started getting pulled into it. Neil deGrasse Tyson showed up to explain that the wormhole opened because of the two contradictory realities existing at once, that Colbert's show was number one, but also was being canceled. After Colbert pushed Neil into the wormhole for being a know-it-all, Jon Stewart came along to give Stephen a pep talk. This sounds like a fever dream.
0: Right.
2: He was followed by fellow late night host Jimmy Kimmel, Jimmy Fallon, John Oliver, and Seth Meyers. They closed the wormhole so Stephen Colbert could get back on stage and finish his show. But then it reopened and sucked up everyone and everything in the theater. Is this real? Did you watch any of it?
1: I watched a little bit of it, but I didn't see all of that.
2: That sounds crazy. He ended up in a dark room with Elvis Costello singing his song from 1977, Jump Up, with the help from Late Show band leader and John Batiste. But that wasn't it. The show then cut back to the studio where Paul McCartney sang the Beatles classic Hello Goodbye as Colbert's staffers danced into the studio. Then they cut to the outside of the Ed Sullivan Theater, where the entire building shrunk down and ended up inside of a snow globe on the sidewalk with a muffled Late Show theme song playing inside. This sounds bizarre, but we do have a clip of his parting words.
5: This show has been a joy for us to do for you. In fact, we call this show the Joy Machine. We call the Joy Machine because to do this many shows, it has to be a machine. But the thing is, if you choose to do it with joy, it doesn't hurt as much when your fingers get caught in the gears. On night one of the Colbert Report back in the day, I said, anyone can read the news to you. I promise to feel the news at you. And I realized pretty soon in this job that our job over here was different. We were here to feel the news with you. I'll say to you what I've said to every audience for the last 11 years, and I have meant it every time. Have a good show. Thanks for being here. And let's do it, y'all.
2: You can't tell the audience to have a good show, right?
0: No, don't you need to have a good show?
1: Happy birthday. You too.
2: Enjoy your dinner.
1: Enjoy the movie. You too.
2: You too.
1: The best part is the clip I saw. One of my favorite parts is the band only played licensed music that you can't play.
2: Oh, nice.
0: Oh, yeah. Because so what are they going to do?
1: Because that means CBS is just going to end up getting fined.
2: Yeah.
1: Colbert is already done.
2: That is pretty good. Was that like something that if you didn't know that that's what they were doing, that you wouldn't have known? Or
1: he drew attention to it because he did a story about Charlie Brown and they played the Linus and Lucy, Charlie Brown theme song.
0: Right.
1: And Colbert's like, wait, isn't that licensed? And the band was like, yeah. And he goes, do you mean to tell me that CBS is going to get fined millions? And they just kept playing it. I love it.
2: That is pretty good.
0: All right, guys. Ella Langley, she won 7 ACM awards this past weekend, but she's nowhere close to slowing down. During a new interview with Billboard, Ella shares 5 goals that she wants to complete.
6: SNL, musical guest, and then one day, post it maybe, sell out a stadium. I want to act, so I'd love to start doing that in the next year. There's so many venues that I want to play. I want to headline Red Rocks. I've opened Red Rocks, but I've never headlined Red Rocks. Have a saxophone in my band. I can keep going on my goals. I really think of plenty more every day.
0: And for me, I think add a sax player should be number one.
2: Yeah?
0: Yeah, number one. Add a saxophone.
2: Not kind of random?
0: It is kind of, compared to all the other ones, yeah. kind of random.
2: All right, we got another Britney Spears story. This one has audio. TMZ got police footage from her DUI arrest in March, and it shows her making an interesting offer to the cops who pulled her over.
7: While we're talking, can you turn the vehicle off?
8: No, can I go follow you up there so I'm not on the street with all these people?
7: What if we have you get out of
8: My baby's right down there in a hotel room, please.
7: Here, how about this? What if we have you get out of the car, we'll put you in one of our cars, and we'll drive around the corner so we're somewhere that there's a bunch of people driving by?
8: Oh, I don't want to get in your car, sir. You can come to my house. I'll make you food and lasagna or whatever you want.
5: What?
8: Oh, I have a pool. My babies are coming to my house tonight.
7: Please get out of the car.
1: You mean I can come over to your house and have lasagna and swim in your pool?
0: And then go swimming?
2: Why was her voice like that? That didn't even sound like her.
1: I don't know. I try to make sense of it too, but you watch the actual cam footage and that's definitely her.
2: Really?
1: She just sounds
2: like she's
1: weird.
2: Doing a voice. Mm-hmm. She also called out her mom for killing somebody.
0: Oh, what?
7: Being under the influence of alcohol or drugs or both impair your ability to safely operate a motor
9: vehicle. I take Lamictal and Prozac every morning, okay? I'm like a step for life.
7: Okay.
2: That sounds like
7: if you continue to drive under the influence of alcohol or drugs or both, and as a result of that driving someone is killed, you could be charged with murder. Do you understand that?
9: Yes, sir, I know. Okay. My mom accidentally killed a man on a bike.
7: Okay.
9: I never did that before. And nothing happened to her. Why did they kill her?
7: Okay.
9: Why didn't they arrest her? How come my mom got away with everything?
7: You
9: my mom tried to kill me.
7: Because you have been arrested for DUI.
9: I'm not arrested, sir.
7: You are required by state law to submit to a chemical test.
9: I know my rights.
7: Do you understand what I have explained to you?
9: But you understand the other side of the half of the defense of a recollection of a woman who has the hands of a right hand and then understands her rights as a woman and then knows that she's legitimately has this morning at 1 o'clock,
7: okay, had a mimosa. But it's
9: 9 o'clock. What time is it? I have,
7: there's so many hours that have gone by.
9: By 3 of my hairdressers.
7: Do you understand what he said?
9: I do not agree with saying that I'm a rich.
7: Okay, you don't have to agree.
9: No, but I don't agree with what he said.
7: Okay, I did not say you have to agree.
9: He said you understand. I don't understand when you say that I'm being, a DUI. I don't believe that.
2: I don't agree that I'm being arrested. Oh, yeah? Watch this. Well, she avoided DUI conviction by pleading guilty to reckless driving involving alcohol. She got 12 months of probation, and she can't possess drugs without a valid prescription. Man, that sounded like crazy train.
1: Yeah, she was all over the place.
2: Yes, what? But, that doesn't even make sense.
0: Yeah, but I mean, but she didn't sound intoxicated, right? Don't you think she just sounded like maybe she was high or on pills or something? Or
2: she nutty as a fruitcake.
1: Isn't that case that she was high on pills or something or some? I didn't know it was alcohol.
2: I don't remember what she said.
0: No, I'm just saying she didn't sound like her voice wasn't slurry,
1: mm-hmm.
0: but she sounded all over the place.
1: Yeah, scattered.
0: Yeah.
2: I think that I feel like that's just what she's probably like all the time.
0: I mean, you can get a DUI for being messed up on drugs just as easily as you can alcohol. So
1: I don't know, if you invite me to a lasagna pool party, I might go ahead and drop a charge.
2: Britney Spears totally lasagna. Let her off the hook. Mm-hmm. What a sucker!
1: I'm like Garfield with that lasagna, I'll crush it.
0: I would have probably just been like, "How many layers on the lasagna?
1: What are we talking about?
2: It's probably Lasanix."
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0: 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All right, let's check in with Jack Gerfen from Fox 25 for this Memorial Day weekend.
1: We'll have clearing skies today with a high of 79, but as we go into the evening and nighttime hours tonight, we do have to watch out for some strong to severe storms coming in out of the Texas Panhandle that could come with a wind and a hail threat as they come on into western Oklahoma. So we do have to watch out for those making their way into the area, especially into the metro by late tonight with a low of 62. Heading on into our Memorial Day weekend, we're looking at the chance still for daily storm opportunities. However, we think that Saturday is probably the rainiest day of our forecast with a high of 78. Sunday and then Memorial Day itself on Monday look to be a lot more isolated with temperatures that'll be warmer because of that into the middle 80s. We'll then keep 80s as well as storms in our forecast for most days next week. With your first warning forecast, I'm Chief Meteorologist Jack Gerfen.
0: Okay, that big ass stadium tour. I like big ass stadiums and I cannot lie.
2: You're really hung up on this name
0: your
2: of the
0: other
2: tour.
0: Brother can't deny.
3: Brings it up every time.
2: He does.
0: When posties in your face, you get sprung. It is the name of the tour.
2: I know, but yeah. You've made specific comment about the name of the tour every day.
0: I just think it's the most awesome name for a tour ever.
2: Speaking of big asses, Joey butt dialed me this morning. I thought he was dying. I answered the phone. I was like, oh no, maybe he's like, I thought you were calling in sick probably. And I answered the phone. He was coughing and I was like, oh, this is so extra. but then he didn't know that I was on the line.
0: To be more specific, I front pocket dialed you.
2: Oh, okay.
0: Yeah.
3: So were you in your car, I guess, driving in?
0: No, I was about to leave the house. I was putting on my shoes.
3: Okay.
0: And I had my pocket. I had the phone in my front pocket. I don't even know why it was open.
2: I wonder why it would call me, too, because, like, we haven't even texted recently or anything. So I wouldn't think that my number would be...
0: Just because you're on my favorites list.
2: Oh, buddy.
0: Let's see. You get fourth billing. That's pretty good.
2: That's so sweet.
0: Yeah. The only people ahead of you are Tilly, Kimberly... and Christine. And your fourth billing.
3: Look at
2: Shucks.
3: You. All the important ladies in his life.
2: Shit, that makes me so happy. I'm so flattered.
0: Absolutely. I wish I could have called in this morning.
2: But I was like, hello. And I just hear him going like.
0: Well.
2: I was like, oh.
0: That's my morning routine.
3: Coughing and putting on your shoes.
0: Yes. Yes.
2: It is your last chance to get registered for this flyaway trip to see Post Malone and Jelly Roll in the city of your choice. We've got flights, we've got hotel, we got tickets for the show. All you gotta do is text the word

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0: 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Mr. Harry Styles. It is 7:39. Heather's got your Fox 25 first warning weather.
1: 79 degrees today, and it looks like we could see some storms, maybe some strong, potentially severe storms later tonight. They said maybe even after 10 p.m. 62, the overnight low, 78 tomorrow. Tomorrow, our biggest chance for rain, but then Sunday and Monday, less chance. Isolated showers are possible. It's 61 right now.
0: There's going to be a storm tonight. A thunderstorm.
2: Nice.
1: I see what you did. Basketball.
2: That's right. It's OKC Thunder versus the United States. It's the Spurs.
0: That's right.
2: The entire country, is supporting the Spurs.
1: Why is that? I don't like that.
2: They hate you when you're great.
0: That's right.
1: They hate us because they ain't us.
0: Mad because you're broke. Just check my checking account.
1: I'm also broke.
0: When do we get paid?
1: Not for a long time.
0: I think eight sleeps.
2: It's actually next Friday.
1: Just got to make it one more week.
0: All right. Let's move along.
3: You better work.
0: Okay.
4: Fashion Fridays with Jamisa from Habit in Edmonds. You better work.
0: Misa.
5: Happy Fashion Friday. Joey, you have a high school graduate officially.
1: It's crazy.
0: Let's not. Okay, guys.
1: Let's get him going.
0: All right. Last week was plenty, okay?
5: And then you had to go for like another day. Like you psyched yourself up and then the next day. Oh. Did she end up walking or no?
0: Yeah. Okay. So check this out, Jamisa. She's sitting on row 7.
5: Mm-hmm.
0: They get through the first 4 rows, and then I can't remember who noticed. Somebody said, uh-oh. And I'm like, what? He was like, they just had the 5th row that stood up sit back down. And I'm like, oh, crap. So they call it, right? Said, we'll reconvene at 10 a.m. She tells us Friday night, I'm not going to walk tomorrow. I don't want to come back. I'm not going to walk. So she stays at her mom's, and then her mom calls me at 9:30, and she goes, I just want you to know that Tilly just walked out of her room in her cap and gown and says she's going to walk at 10.
5: Oh, gosh.
0: I was still in my PJs.
5: But I feel like Saturday was more casual because, you know, it was hot outside.
0: Well, guess what? Daddy watched it on YouTube on his big screen television. That's what Daddy did. But
5: anyways, honestly, it's probably better because it was hot on Saturday.
0: Well, and we got lucky because like where they set the camera for the live stream, she was like right there on the end of the row, like in front of the camera.
1: So you could see her clowning.
0: So I got a better vantage point than I did from the top of the stadium the night before.
1: Yeah.
0: So.
5: Yeah, and sometimes I feel like even with big sporting events, I mean, it's better from home because you can see it better.
0: I'm just happy that she walked because, you know, I told her.
5: I was thinking she was going to regret that. When you said that she might not, I was like, she's going to regret that.
0: Yeah, I believe that, like, you know, in life, more times than not, we regret the things we don't do, not the things we do.
1: Shut up.
0: You shut your face.
5: I don't know.
1: Sometimes you don't graduate at all, right, Nug?
2: That's right.
0: High five. Yeah. The GED class of 2026.
5: So funny. But yeah. So yeah. Yeah, I'm glad she did. Good.
0: Yeah.
5: Good. I meant to text you the next day, and then, of course, I got busy and moved on to the next thing in my brain. But
0: all good.
5: I'm glad she did it.
0: Yeah.
5: I'm glad she walked. Okay, so Fashion Friday. We got in so many good jeans this week, and I started a try-on on, I don't even remember what day that was, and every day I'm like, okay, I need to do it again. But we've been so busy, I haven't had a chance. And with my daughter in town, you know, she is like, dinner's ready. You've got to come home right after work. So I can't stay late. And I told Justin, I go, I'm not getting anything done with her home. Because normally it's like, I'll stay late, I'll get my stuff done, and then I'll come home and, you know, we eat late, whatever. But she runs a tight ship here at my house.
1: Hey,
5: so
1: listen.
5: I'm not, getting any extra stuff done.
1: I've been meaning to ask you, like, she didn't study culinary stuff, right? Because the things that you've been posting that she's cooking, they look really good.
5: No, but she's a really good cook. And, I mean, we've always cooked with our kids, but she's really honed in her skills while she was off at college. And it's been really fun.
1: Yeah, that's awesome.
5: Tonight we're doing crawfish boil. So that's going to be fun as well. Her and one of my other neighbors, who their son just graduated college, he's really into cooking. So tonight we're doing like a big crawfish boil. So it's super fun. We're enjoying having the kids home, us parents are.
1: Yeah. You know, Holden said, hey, if I can get my C to a B, I'm going to treat myself to a crab boil. And I said, oh, are you? And he's like, yeah, you're invited. And I was like, yeah, right. Don't you need me to pay for it? And he was like, no, I'm going to pay for it. I'm going to go, whether you come or not, I'm going to go to celebrate with a crab boil. So anyway, long story short, he got his grade up. Don't ask me how. We go to have a crab boil. They bring all this stuff out. They dump it in front of him. I didn't even get anything. They just dump this giant tray full of crab and all this stuff right in front of him. And he just kind of looks at me. And I think he realized that he didn't know how to eat crab legs. We've had them before, but he's never really eaten them before. So he had no idea.
5: That's funny.
1: So then I had to sit there like he was 4 years old in a high chair.
0: And crack it for him?
1: Yes, teach him how to do it and crack it for him and hand it to him.
0: That's one of those things that takes a little.
5: You had to do all the work? That's not fair.
1: It wasn't. Yeah. And he wasn't even eating it.
0: That's one of those things that takes a little practice, too.
1: Yeah.
5: Yeah, you gotta learn.
1: Anyway, I was like, "This. What would you have done if I didn't go?
0: What do you say? Yeah, I'd have figured it out.
1: I would have figured it out. I would watch YouTube.
5: Yeah, that's what they do, YouTube. We did blue crabs once and said, like, we got there and she, like, totally knew what she was doing. I was like, how do you know how to do this? I've never done this before. She was like, YouTube. I'm like, never would have thought of that.
1: Yep.
5: Not that smart. Anyway, back to denim.
1: Yes.
5: I'm like, my brain. So we got in so many, and I might try to go in. I've been working on spreadsheets this morning, but I might try to go in early before we open today. And get some videos done. I know, I'm super nerdy. and get some videos done, but they're really cute. So we have lots of mid-rise and high-rise. And all of the details that I'm loving, and, you know, we had this high-rise one. It's called, like, the Chatham C. It is, like, it has these panels down the side, and it's a high-rise. We sold out of it so many times, and then it was out of stock, and it just restocked. That one is really, really cute. And then we got kind of a mid-rise version of it. That's full length, and then we got multiple white jeans, and we've had a call out, and it's kind of funny, we've had a call out for jeans with finished bottoms. Like, people want, you know, the hem on the bottom instead of the raw hem, like how they, you know, just like the scissor cut hem that's so popular right now. So we got two new white jeans with a finished bottom and multiple other jeans with a finished bottom. And the try on I did the other day, those light jeans, it's, I think, going to be one of my new favorites. The only thing with it is it's long on me, so I've got to wear a heel, so it's hard for work. But they are so cute. Like, the whole trouser style with just, like, the slip pockets in the back instead of the patch pockets. I love all of that.
1: So yeah, the trouser cut is so cute. I'm looking at them.
5: I love it. And there's a white one that we got in that's kind of, the front of it is flat, so it doesn't have your normal, like, 5-jean pocket pockets on the front. It just has, like, little slits in the front, so it's just really clean. That one's really good too. We had a customer come in yesterday. She came in to pick up a Thunder purse strap. Like, she'd never been in our store before. She came in to pick up the Thunder purse strap, and then we were unpacking some jeans, and we showed her this, you know, that new one with, like, the trousers. She goes, oh, I don't wear wide legs. And I was like, just try this jean on. She tried it on, she totally left with it. She was like, I've never bought a pair of white, like, she goes, I don't even like white jeans, and I've never bought a pair of wide legs. She goes, but I love these. And I'm like, you'll be back. You'll totally be back.
1: So, can I ask you a real question? Is it hard to wear white jeans? I've never had a pair. But they, like, I keep seeing the ones that you're posting, and they're so cute. But, like, I feel like, is it hard? Do you have to, are you constantly thinking about it?
5: With white jeans, you can't usually wear them twice because I get filthy. And, I will rub up against the side of my dirty car and get it on the side. So, yes, you have to be mindful, which sometimes is really hard, but I feel like they look so dressy. It's like elevated than wearing, you know, just a pair of regular jeans. And another thing I'll say about white jeans, like, in my 30-plus years of selling denim, people never, ever come out of a dressing room in a pair of white jeans and go, oh, I look so good. Everything about this is good. You're always going to nitpick yourself, but what you're seeing, most of the time, other people aren't even seeing. And, you know, they always will give a little bit if they're kind of tight in places so that, like, you know, after an hour, they're going to fit better. But it's easy to nitpick yourself in a pair of white denim. And I'm really picky about the jeans that we sell in the store. So I always try to make sure that the denim's a little bit thicker and not as see-through so that, you know, it does hide a little bit. But white jeans are definitely hard. But when you get them on and you get a good fit, they look like $1 million, I feel like.
1: Yeah, like, they look so good.
5: Instead of wearing, like, a dress. Like, I'll be, like, white jeans and a cute top, and, like, that's my dressy outfit.
1: Sold.
5: So.
1: Yeah.
5: Sold. I know. They're really, really, really cute. And, you know, we always have denim, all colors of denim. But, yeah, so many cute things right now.
0: Very good.
5: A cute navy one. I'm going to do my try-on. I'm gonna get myself together, get out of this house early, and do the rest of the try-on.
1: Go do it. I love your try-ons. Also, really cute dresses this week.
5: Mm-hmm. And we're getting, that's what I'm working on right now, is the stuff that's coming today. I was working on getting it all on the computer. We're getting some super cute maxi dresses today. We cannot keep maxi dresses in right now. There's some really good ones coming today. So definitely swing by the store this weekend. Oh, we're not open on Monday. So we'll be there today till 6, tomorrow 10 to 5. Sunday 12 to 5, but we will be closed on Monday.
0: Okay.
5: So.
0: All right.
5: You got to get it done before Labor Day, Memorial Day.
0: I do that same thing. I switch those all the time.
1: Yeah.
0: No big deal. Hey,
5: I'm like 4th of July, whatever.
0: Go see Miss Jamisa at Habit in Edmond, 33rd and Bryant, the Shops at Cheyenne, myhabitshop.com, myhabitshop on all social media platforms. And Jamisa, we'll talk to you next Fashion Friday.
5: All right, bye guys. Have a good day. Bye.
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0: 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Heather's got your Fox 25 First Warning Memorial Day forecast.
1: 79 is the high today. More rain is possible off and on, but our biggest chance for severe weather all week is supposed to be tonight. After 10 o'clock, storms moving in from the panhandle, headed to the west and diminishing in strength as it moves across the state. 78 the high tomorrow, 84 on Sunday. Tomorrow, big chances for rain. Sunday and Monday, not so much. It's 62 right now.
0: Okay, Miss Heather. I think we have the man on the line.
1: He's the man, he's the man.
2: This is Houston. Say again, please.
3: Houston, we have a problem.
0: CMG! Craig the movie guy.
1: Churchill, we need a forecast. Or no, Churchill said that.
4: It can't rain. Rain.
1: The it's whole going to time. Rain. I was just like, this is such a Joey movie. The whole thing.
4: So there's a low pressure system moving in the jet stream. Sir, we can't do anything about it.
0: So have you seen it, Heather? It's not out yet, right? So
1: no,
0: just the trailer?
1: Just the trailer. Okay, just but the trailer. It looks next so weekend. Much like your kind of movie.
0: Who plays Churchill?
1: Brandon Fraser.
5: Brandon Fraser.
0: Oh, okay.
5: Husky boy.
4: No. He's Ike. He's Eisenhower.
0: Oh, that's Eisenhower. Yeah, okay. I was going to say, I'm looking at some of the pictures right here. He doesn't look like Churchill.
1: That's right, because he's the one that says Churchill something about, we got to watch the forecast, or I don't remember now.
4: Yeah. He's like, Churchill wants the greatest weatherman alive. And they're like, oh.
1: Jack Gerfin shows up.
0: That's what we need. Dwight D. That's right, baby. Okay, pressure next week. I got it on my radar.
4: Yeah, are we going? Come on.
1: We got to go.
0: I'm
4: Let's
0: down.
4: Make it a family affair.
0: I'm down to, I almost said it. I'm down to go see it. Craig, what would you say your Thunder playoff excitement level is at this point?
4: Oh, it's a little improved since game two, but boy, game one, it's like, that was very frustrating and it was hard to watch. And it was, what's tough is that these games go so late and it's like, oh my God, it's 11 o'clock. I got to get to bed. And then it, the double overtime, such a nail biter, and then to lose it. And then I'm just like, okay, fine. I'm going to bed. I'm just gritting my teeth. Like, oh my God. It was just the worst sleep of my life. How are we supposed to wind down from that?
0: I don't. And you know what? The elation from winning game two, I freaking flipped over to MSNBC and watched the post game.
1: I thought a lot about it when you asked me yesterday, like, how can you do that? How can you watch the game until halftime and go to bed? And I wonder if maybe that's not why. It's because it's not over. So it's easier to go to bed than to watch it and have, like, that turmoil of the end of the game.
0: I don't know, dude. I'm so amped up by halftime. There's no way I could not finish it.
1: Yeah.
4: I know. I keep threatening it. And Stacey's like, no, stay in here. We're watching this together. And then she's getting mad. Like, what, that Mitch Johnson, why is he smirking all the time? Look at that stupid smile on his face.
5: Yeah.
1: I think everybody feels that way.
0: Yeah.
5: Then Dagnall's always squinting and chewing that gum.
0: Do you think playing away is going to affect us?
4: I mean, it's always tougher, but. This team is very tough also, so I'm not super worried about it, but I'm still like a little stressed.
5: Like, we won away games last year,
0: right,
5: in Denver and in Minnesota, so right. It's possible.
1: As long as they stay away from that poison river.
0: Mm. And they haven't said anything about J-Dub, right?
4: I don't know. It's not looking good. I'm not holding my hopes out high.
0: Yeah, me neither.
1: Joey
0: me neither.
1: Said he's looking too jovial on the sidelines. He needs to look more sad.
0: I mean, like, he seems like he's having a blast when he's sitting on the bench Like, you know what I mean? I know he's just rooting his teammates on, but, you know, he's got his Burberry on and like a raincoat. And I don't know what he's wearing.
4: Bon Jovi.
0: Yeah. Bon Jovi t-shirt that's signed by the whole band. Like, you know, it looks like he's having a lot of fun.
4: He's a good cheerleader. I'm a little worried that they're going to get Harper back. That kid is very good.
0: Yeah, that could be problematic for sure.
1: What's wrong with him?
4: I don't know. Some like quad strain or something. He left the game and then he tried to come back and went back to the locker room.
0: Yeah. Well, tonight it's going to be a thing.
4: I know. Don't
1: get me
4: stressed
1: already.
4: It's going
1: to be great, guys.
4: It's
1: going to be good.
0: I'm going to be in the sports bar too. So that's going to be even more like, I have to DJ after the game. So if we win, everybody's ready to party. If we don't, oh Lord, I don't know what that vibe's going to be like in there. Anyway. All right, Craig, let's get to the movies.
4: Well, usually Memorial Day weekend, huge box office event time for everybody. This year, kind of like mild, even though we have a Star Wars movie. It's the first one in a few years on the big screen, but not to a lot of fanfare. This is a show that's been on Disney Plus, The Mandalorian. Mandalorian and Grogu coming to the big screen after a few seasons on the small screen. And, you know, it's fun that a Star Wars movie's out there. I remember, like, the glory days of the re-release of the originals in the theaters in the 90s was so much fun. And then the first batch of the new trilogy was fun when that was happening and the whole world was going to see these movies. But this movie, it's like, it's just so low stakes and it doesn't feel that magical. And I spoke to somebody who was like, don't spoil it for me. And I was like, hey, sorry to spoil this for you, but there's no spoilers to be spoiled. There's like nothing to it. Like, can't even spoil it if I tried.
0: So, okay. Because, I mean, even Kim and I watched the series, right? The Mandalorian. And yeah. she's hyped. Are you sure that maybe you're not a little bit, like, jaded because you remember those days? Or you're trying to hearken back to those days?
4: I don't know. I hope that you watch it and get transported into this, like, magical world. But it just didn't seem like the same. The same magic was there. This is sort of like space western noir.
5: Do you watch the show, Craig?
4: I don't.
5: Wow.
0: So you didn't see The Mandalorian on Disney Plus?
4: Nope.
0: Okay. Well, no. Then I think maybe you aren't as invested in the characters.
4: Yeah. Okay.
0: Because you over the show, you fall in love with Grogu.
5: Yeah. There's a formula that the show does that I think everybody that watches it enjoys, that it's the same. It's one story.
0: Yeah.
5: And it's kind of solved in the end.
0: And it's about their relationship.
5: Yeah.
0: Yeah.
5: They just kind of go to.
4: They're clearly trying to make the audience go like, oh, yeah, it's cute. Like, he's making like baby noises and wearing cute little robes and stuff.
0: Grogu's the dude.
4: He's a cute little guy.
0: Grogu likes to party.
4: There are two funny things, and they're two voice performances. One, the voice performance is a little weird, like, monkey alien character who runs a shawarma food truck, and he's voiced by Martin Scorsese for some reason.
0: Okay.
4: I think it's very funny. And then part of the storyline is he gets assigned to go find the son of Jabba the Hutt, and the family wants him back. He's off on some remote planet, like fighting in some underground battle world. So Mandalorian's got to go find him. And, you know, Jabba the Hutt, like, big old fat slimy guy, you know, with that voice. And then when they get to Rota the Hutt, the son, he's voiced by Jeremy Allen White, who's just like, hey, yeah. Yeah, my dad was Jabba. He's a bad guy, but, you know, whatever. Just his normal Jeremy Allen White voice.
5: He's not doing the oh.
0: That's actually kind of funny.
5: Yeah, that's kind of funny.
4: It is kind of funny.
5: I need hands. Jeremy Allen White.
0: Please and thank you.
3: Mm-hmm. Exactly.
5: Corner.
4: So if you go, you're going to like it. Like, you're going to have fun. It's not, like, a terrible watch. I will say the national critics are sort of, like, in the middle on it. Not getting huge critical praise from the national critics, but it, I think it will make a little bit of money.
0: Okay. All right.
5: Anytime the trailer comes on, I look at my family, and they're I'm, like, smiling, like, are we going to go?
0: Yeah.
5: And you can tell that neither one of them. They're both like, I guess.
0: Kim's jazzed about it.
1: Me too.
4: Oh, let me say this. The score is pretty awesome. Ludwig Göransson is pretty much like the most highly sought after, like, modern contemporary composer. He's won a couple of Oscars already. Great stuff. He did, I think the first Oscar that he won was for Black Panther. And it's a really good score here with, like, you hear the bones of the John Williams pieces, but it's very modern and contemporary with, like, some, like, backbeats and things that you don't usually hear in a Star Wars movie.
0: Hey, it just seems to me that, like, look, to be a great composer, if your name is Ludwig, you're already ahead of the game.
1: Yep.
0: You're already ahead of the game.
4: That's right.
0: All right, anything else this Memorial Day weekend?
4: There's the Jack Ryan movie on Amazon. That was also a series that they have decided to release a feature-length film. This is John Krasinski as Jack Ryan. It's rated R. And then Passenger, a little horror movie from a Norwegian director about a couple on the road that get into a car accident, and it seems like some weird demonic thing is attached to them called The Passenger. It looks pretty scary. But also kind of middle-of-the-road reviews, like 50% on Rotten Tomatoes.
1: I wanted to ask you, so Nug and I both saw Hokum with Adam Scott. That was really good. And then Obsession last week, which was also really, really good. And there are three horror movies, Passenger and then two other ones that are playing at AMC this week. Do you think, I mean, is it just so many horror movies coming out? Also, the trailers before Obsession were so good. That new Evil Dead movie looks good.
5: Oh, Evil Dead Burn.
4: Oh, yeah.
1: The new Insidious movie looks good. Backrooms comes out next week. So, like, is it just because are going to see these films that they just keep making them? Yeah. Because I love it.
4: Yeah, there's just a boom. Yeah, there's a ton to choose from on the horror front.
5: What a time to be alive, guys.
1: What a time. We made it.
0: Yeah.
1: Hey, finally, I wanted to tell you that Sarah texted in and she said, look at this garbage. And it's a text mess, or it's like a post from last night from San Antonio. It says, Thunder will get zero sleep in the city tonight. At 12 a.m., they went to the Thunder Hotel and had a honk party.
0: Oh, geez.
1: I wonder if they really did that. Have you ever heard of a honk party?
4: Ridiculous.
1: I bet they did it.
0: I bet they did do it.
1: And they stayed on the trash river, too. That's not good because it has the hotel that the Thunder stayed at.
4: Mm.
1: I don't like it.
0: Ah, yes. The All river right, of trash.
4: Happy Memorial Day weekend.
0: All right, Craig.
1: Bye,
0: have
1: Craig.
0: A great one.
4: See ya.
0: See ya. Yeah.
6: It's the Big Friday Show with Joey and Heather. I'm just here to party. Yeah! This is KISS.
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6: 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Remember this?
8: To see if people will eat anything at the office.
0: Our very own experiment here.
8: I made a giant bowl of pudding.
0: Are you sure we even need the sign that says free pudding? Should we try it without the sign first to see?
5: Correction.
8: Pudding.
0: Oh, pudding. 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
8: Free pudding.
0: Free pudding.
8: You don't think I should leave the free pudding sign?
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8: All right.
0: first.
8: I
0: and
8: think
0: then,
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0: Okay.
8: Like a normal person?
0: Yes.
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0: Have you heard my song? 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And by one, I mean there's just one.
1: Just $100.
0: 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All right, very good. 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

0: 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Just 8:37. Heather's got your Fox 25 first warning weather.
1: Partly cloudy with late storms tonight and a high of 79. Mostly cloudy tomorrow with a high of 78. Looks like of the weekend, tomorrow will be our biggest chance for rain. Sunday and Monday, an isolated shower is possible, but mostly sunny skies, highs in the mid-80s. It's 63 right now.
0: Okay, it is time to open our sweet deal of the week.
1: To Lumpy's Bar and Grill. You can catch all the action at Lumpy's, from the Thunder watch parties to Sunday NFL ticket with tons of TVs so you don't miss anything. It's been voted best place to watch the game 4 years running. South Lumpy's is the fan favorite, but they have 4 locations to choose from, including a non-smoking spot off Northwest Expressway. They have karaoke, singo, live bands, DJs like the Doctor.
0: Oh, Dr. Joey C., DJing tonight after the Thunder game until close.
1: Trivia, yeah.
0: UFC. 122nd May.
1: What time will you be there?
0: So I'm going to set up my equipment and then watch the game there, and then I'll DJ whenever the game's over.
1: Ah.
0: And hopefully I get to play
2: celebratory music.
0: Like I Got a Feeling by Black Eyed Peas, and maybe Celebration by Casey and the Sunshine Band.
2: They play Don't Stop Me Now by Queen.
0: Ooh, that's a good one.
2: They play that at the game.
0: That's a great one.
1: Don't stop me now.
0: Because
1: I'm having a good time.
0: I was talking about the Thunder game down at Truck Yard, and I played Sandstorm, and the GM came up to me and goes, "Are you playing techno?" I go, "No, it's like it's an arena song. Everybody knows Sandstorm. Even if you don't know it, you know it." And he was like, "Oh, okay."
1: But it is pretty techno-y.
0: Yes. Now you know.
2: I didn't know until you started doing that.
1: Yeah.
0: Now you know.
1: Yeah.
2: And I was like, "Oh, I remember that song."
1: Guys, also at Lumpy's, they have happy hour Monday through Friday from 2 to 7. They've got brunch on Sunday. 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
0: Yeah.
2: That's where I would play that.
0: People get hype. 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
1: There's an accident at Northwest 122nd and Western. Also, they're clearing accidents at Meridian Avenue at Northwest 50th and Western at Southwest 119th. That's your right now traffic.
2: I dropped my notepad.
1: Oh, all the way over here?
2: I dropped it.
1: Against my person?
2: I'm clumsy.
1: Against my body?
0: I love when you guys throw stuff at each other.
1: He's going to get it today. I don't even know it yet.
2: Get a kiss.
19: I'm going to get a kiss. Somebody won't get a kiss.
2: Somebody wants to kiss me.
1: Smooch.
0: All right, coming up, new releases. We'll talk about all the new music that's out today. Right after Miles Smith. Love.

0: 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Somber. Coming to the Paycom in October. That's Homewrecker on Kiss FM. I'm excited for that show.
1: Yeah.
0: And I got free tickets in the cheap seats.
1: I know, me too. Far the seat in the house, but that's okay.
0: Can't get closer to the ceiling of the arena.
1: I'm looking forward to it. I'm looking forward to the opening act.
0: Who's opening?
1: Last Dinner Party.
0: Okay.
1: Who I really like. And then, what's the other one, Nug? Is it The Help?
2: Help, yeah. With two.
1: Have you heard that song?
2: L's.
0: I have.
1: Here I Am?
0: Yeah.
1: I feel like you would like that song.
0: I do like
1: From
0: that song.
1: LA to LA. 79 today. A chance for some showers. If we're going to see severe weather, it would be today. It would be this evening, tonight, probably after 10 p.m. 78 tomorrow. Rain is possible tomorrow. Tomorrow's our biggest shot at rain. And then after that, just isolated showers possible for Sunday and Monday. It's 65 right now.
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1: Wait a minute. I'm very hopeful that Nug got the right Bleachers song.
2: Ooh.
1: It's like one of my new
2: favorite
1: songs.
2: If you guys ever
1: songs.
2: Have a favorite and you want me to find it, I'll definitely do it.
0: Are you talking about their new single?
1: Yeah.
0: Yeah.
1: You and Forever?
0: Yeah. It's a lot. It just keeps building and building and
1: it's
0: building.
1: It's so weird, right?
0: It is
1: but
0: weird.
1: But I love it. I didn't know
2: if that's the one I got.
1: It's okay. I didn't know that the album was coming out today.
0: Well, we might as well start with the new album from Bleachers. Of course, Jack Antonoff's band. It's called Everyone for 10 Minutes.
1: Yeah, this is it.
2: Okay.
1: It's another one of those that almost has like a doo-wop feel to it.
0: It's interesting for sure.
1: Have you looked at the lyrics?
0: I haven't.
1: They're weird.
0: I think I've only heard it twice.
1: It's not what you expect.

0: like a mix of Bruce Springsteen meets The National.
1: It sounds like the song that they did with Bruce Springsteen. You remember that one?
0: Yeah, China Girl.
2: It just seems like a lot of his more recent stuff has seemed Bruce Springsteen inspired, you know?
1: At first I didn't like it, but now I love it. I'm listening to it a lot.
2: Even all the way down to like using a saxophone in his songs, you know? Forever,
0: darling, just you. I took it from the music video.
1: Oh, I was like, is that a thunderstorm?
0: You hear ambient sounds.
2: Oh, that's what that was? Okay.

0: I wanted to give him some time because this is a song we'll never play.
1: Oh, but we should, right? Don't you think it fits?
2: You should text our boss. You should do that.
1: I'm still waiting to text him about the first order of business.
2: Yep. Okay, also out today. Oh, by the way, did I say that's called the album's Everyone for 10 minutes?
1: You did.
2: I didn't say that. Okay. New stuff from Macy Peters.
3: Macy, the eagle's flying the nest.
2: She's a British singer who's signed with Ed Sheeran's Gingerbread Man Records. This album features Julia Michaels on a single called Kingmaker. And another track with Marcus Mumford.
4: Okay. This is like a modern country song.

0: sounds like it could very easily be a Taylor Swift song.
1: Yep.
2: The name of the album is Fluorescence. All right, also new stuff out from Eka Vandal.
1: Eka Vandal.
2: Oh, it's Eka. Okay. Looking for People to Unfollow is the name of the album.

0: You know them? I don't know this.
1: Yeah, I saw them. They've been touring with Limp Bizkit, of all people, and they've been, like, showing up on my feed more and more. But I follow them on Instagram, or her, Eka Vandal.
2: Well, she's looking to unfollow you, so.
1: I like her. This is the heaviest song that they have, probably. The rest of it is more, like, dancey. Not dancey, but it doesn't sound like this.
0: I like it.
2: Also, music out from Future Island.
3: I was alone when I found out. Oh, no. Nothing's what it seems.
2: It's called From a Hole in the Floor to a Fountain of Youth. It's a 20th anniversary compilation with alternate hits, rarities, and fan favorites, some of which have never appeared on streaming services.
0: What's their song?
1: Future Island. Are you looking it up?
0: Yeah, I'm
2: going to
0: try to.
2: This sounds like a SNL band.
1: Why would they be a performer on SNL and you'd be like, who is this?
2: They do that all the time. Like, they'll have a band on there. I'll be like, who is this?
1: Find it?
0: No, I don't know the name. Isn't it weird when you hear a song, you're like, I know another song by them, but I can't think of what it is.
2: That's how I found, like, Arcade Fire was on SNL.
1: They've been on 46 times since then.
2: Oh, I know. They have a lot.
1: Arcade Fire.
2: Yeah. All right. And finally, a new album from Six Lack.
1: No. It's Slack. No, it's Black. You don't want your car.
2: But it's got a six.
1: Yeah, but it just stands for Black, not Six Lack.
2: You sure it's not Six Lack?
0: It's Six Lack and Megan Thee Stallion.
2: Guests include 2 Chainz and Young Thug. This is called Love is the New Gangsta. I ate my breakfast with the
0: bacon. No such thing as all the stain. Baby makes no more pain.
4: A lot of textures, are we overlaying? If we is, I like where I'm at. I'm trying to run back.
2: I'm willing to take the hit for the joke.
1: What was the group that Holden, or the artist that Holden was like, you're saying it wrong?
0: Oh,
2: it was,
0: what was it?
2: Not Q-Tip. G was, God, what was it?
0: I would have got it if you hadn't said Q-Tip.
1: It was G something.
2: It was a t-shirt that you saw.
0: And I said the name wrong.
2: And you're like,
0: oh, do you like that shirt? You like so-and-so shirt? And he was like, oh, it wasn't Trippy Red. Who was it? It was, I don't remember. It was embarrassing. I blocked it out. I want to touch it really.
2: I'm talking touch it, feel it. I want to bust it. Goodness. Okay. All right. Well, we're starting to get into some. No, we're not going to. I don't think
1: he's trying to lay it down.
2: I don't think we can talk about busting on the show. Okay. All right. That's a wrap on your new releases.
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0: KSFM, Oklahoma City, a Cumulus Media station, celebrating 25 years of the morning show that never acts its age.
1: What's my age again?
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0: 98.9 Kiss FM, the Joey and Heather Morning Show. Oh, yeah. Big Friday show. Limping our way to that holiday finish line. You kidding me? And trust me when I say this, we're barely going to cross it.
1: It's almost time. I'm ready.
0: Yeah. Heather and I are looking at your Fox 25 first warning weather.
1: Are we doing it together?
0: Heather and I mean Heather is. Yeah.
1: 79 is the high today. A chance for more storms, especially this evening and overnight tonight. 62 the low, 78 tomorrow. Biggest rain chance of the weekend is going to be tomorrow. After that, clearing up a little bit with isolated storms possible. It's 65 right now.
0: Okay, 9:10 here on the Joey and Heather Morning Show. Let's do it.
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1: Gotta get full on.
0: You know, full on.
1: I miss the show. I loved that show. It was so good. I started a new show last night. I told Nug a little bit about it that I couldn't really discuss on the air, but one of my friends told me to watch Half Man. What's the guy's name?
4: Richard Gadd.
1: Richard Gadd, that did Baby Reindeer. He did this show too. And my friend was, it kind of looked good, but I hadn't really thought about it. But my friend was like, it's so dark. So then, of course, I started it, you know? So last night I watched the first episode and oh my gosh, it's so dark. So I'm hooked. I'm excited to watch the rest of it. It's only 6 episodes.
0: What's it on?
1: HBO Max.
0: Very good.
1: Well, if anyone else is watching it, text me.
0: Tonight, 7:30 on NBC, Game 3 of the NBA Western Conference Finals. The San Antonio Spurs host our Oklahoma City Thunder. The series is tied up 1-1.
4: Good luck with your honk party.
1: Yeah. It's going to take more than some car horns to derail us. Nice try, right. Trash water.
0: Then game 3 of the NBA Eastern Conference Finals tomorrow at 7. The Cavaliers host the Knicks. Knicks lead 2-0 going into this game. Then on Sunday, game 4 against the Spurs in San Antonio. And that's at 7 on NBC.
1: Oh, okay. Who does James Harden play for?
4: Cleveland.
0: It's kind of hard to remember, isn't it?
1: Yeah.
0: He's moved around so much.
1: He looks like an old man now.
4: Does he?
1: Yeah, he's like aged so much since he played for us.
0: You think because does his beard have gray in it now?
1: I don't know. But like he was
0: It definitely
1: bald.
0: Has food in it.
4: It has a lot of food in it, yeah.
0: I think it had food in it like since he was here.
4: What was he, a rookie in 2009, was it? Or was it 2010? I don't know. I have to look at my phone. But
0: something like that, yeah.
4: It was a while ago. He was a rookie.
0: And then on Memorial Day at 7, that'll be game 4 of the Cavs hosting the Knicks. Other stuff. At 7, the first season finale of Sheriff. I don't even know why I should talk about other stuff tonight. It doesn't matter. Yeah. I'll talk about this. The streaming premiere of The Bride starring Christian Bale as Frankenstein's monster and Jesse Buckley as the murdered woman he resurrects to be his bride.
1: I let Craig ruin that one for me, and I never went and saw it, even though I thought it looked really good. But then once he told me it was like mostly a musical, I was like, oh, what's it streaming on?
0: HBO Max. Okay. If you have the Peacock, the streaming premiere of Kill Bill, The Whole Bloody Affair, which is uncut. Now, you're uncut, right?
4: I told you that in secrecy.
0: Oh, sorry.
4: I thought we were just being boys.
0: So this is the unrated Kill Bill Volumes 1 and 2 with new anime sequences added.
4: Just go ahead and clear your schedule. Go ahead and make sure you have 6 free hours.
1: It's got to be long.
0: Wow. On Netflix, First Ladies today, a comedy starring Sacha Baron Cohen as a jerk who hits his head and wakes up in a world where the gender roles are completely reversed and his assistant, Rosamund Pike, is suddenly his boss. Seems like kind of a weak premise for, and that's a movie, I assume, not a show.
1: I don't know.
4: I think it is a movie.
0: The premiere or the finale of SNL was last week, so the repeat start. Finn Wolfhard is the host, and ASAP Rocky is your musical guest. Then on Sunday, we had the first season finale of Marshalls on CBS at 7. Then at 8, the third season finale of Tracker. And on Showtime at 8 o'clock, the 8th season premiere of The Chi. 8 seasons of The Chi.
1: I didn't know there had been that many.
0: Yeah. Okay, on Memorial Day, the 52nd American Music Awards. Team La Cueva is your host at 7 on CBS. Performers include Darius Rucker, as you know as Hootie, Keith Urban, New Kids on the Block, the Pussycat Dolls with Busta Rhymes.
4: Oh, wow. Who'd you say the host was?
1: Yeah, who's hosting?
0: Queen Latifah.
1: Oh. I could have sworn. I thought you said something else.
0: I don't think so.
1: Maybe I misheard you.
0: Huh. I am slightly dyslexic.
4: Sometimes it happens.
0: At times. Tiana Taylor and 21 Pilots.
4: Oh, cool.
0: Will Harvey be in for a watch, knowing that 21 Pilots will watch perform?
4: It. He'd probably complain the entire time, besides when they were on stage.
0: Right.
1: Somebody just wrote in and said, I heard it.
0: I don't know what you're talking about. Billy Idol will receive a Lifetime Achievement Award. Darius Rucker is getting the Veterans Choice Award. And Carol G is getting the International Artist Award of Excellence. Meanwhile, Taylor Swift is the top nominee with 8 nominations. Then we got Morgan Wallen, Olivia Dean, Sabrina Carpenter, and Somber with 7. And then finally, Monday at 8 on National Geographic Channel, since you guys went completely psycho when I said NGC last time.
1: What a nerd thing to do.
0: The second season finale of Tucci in Italy. Get that Tucci game.
1: Okay, so I get Tucci's cooking, like little tutorials that pop up on my Instagram sometimes, and I always watch him. He's actually pretty entertaining. Like, I bet the show is decent.
0: It seems like it. I mean, I've only just seen promos for it.
1: I like him. He's pretty, I don't know. He's like fancy, but he's down to earth.
0: Make sure when you get on your TV that you look up NGC.
4: Yeah, look up NGC.
1: If you watch enough National Geographic Channel, you're allowed to call it NGC.
0: That's a wrap on your TV and streaming tonight.
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0: 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Miss Taylor. 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Let's check in with Jack Gerfen for your Memorial Day weekend.
1: We'll have clearing skies today with a high of 79, but as we go into the evening and nighttime hours tonight, we do have to watch out for some strong to severe storms coming in out of the Texas Panhandle that could come with a wind and a hail threat as they come on into western Oklahoma. So we do have to watch out for those making their way into the area, especially into the metro by late tonight with a low of 62. Heading on into our Memorial Day weekend, we're looking at the chance still for daily storm opportunities. However, we think that Saturday is probably the rainiest day of our forecast.

0: with a high of 78. Sunday and then Memorial Day itself on Monday look to be a lot more isolated with temperatures that'll be warmer because of that into the middle 80s. We'll then keep 80s as well as storms in our forecast for most days next week. With your first warning forecast, I'm Chief Meteorologist Jack Gerfen.
1: Speaking of Memorial Day weekend, what do you guys have going this holiday weekend?
2: We don't have a whole lot planned. We're supposed to, hopefully, if it doesn't get too muddy out, we're going to go for a hike Sunday.
1: Okay.
2: Our good friend G. Kyle, you guys' friends,
1: yeah.
2: My best friend G. Kyle, is having a little birthday get together this weekend.
3: Nice.
1: So SGG has said happy birthday.
2: I'll go. It was the 14th, but I guess just now they're celebrating it.
1: Okay.
2: But, we're going to do that. Not a ton planned. We might look at some wedding venues. That's exciting stuff.
1: Go into the chapel and we're gonna get married. It's going to be so good.
2: So good.
1: So good.
2: I can't wait.
1: Yeah.
3: It is going to be so good.
1: So good. So good. So good.
2: So good that you've done it. This will be your third time.
1: Third time I'm jumping in the ring.
3: But also longest engagement ever.
1: Not my fault.
3: When are you going to pull that plug?
1: Hey, this weekend is actually our 2-year anniversary of getting engaged.
3: Oh, really?
1: Yes.
3: Has it been that long?
1: 2 years ago.
3: That's okay. Whatever.
1: You know, the wedding I did a couple of weekends ago, the bride told me that they had been engaged for over 5.
3: But they were probably a lot younger than you.
1: No.
3: They were your age?
1: Yeah, my age.
3: So I think like maybe, right? Well, like what's the rush, right?
1: Yeah. That's kind of it.
3: Nug and Delin are planners. I see why you guys are doing it.
2: Well, we're the most planners.
3: They're the planning. The planning is planners. Like just to get engaged and not plan it would just not, that would not be in your nature.
2: Yeah.
3: That's just like another thing you got to get off your plate.
1: Good point.
2: It seems like that's the first thing you got to do is the wedding venue.
1: Well, listen, if you don't pick a venue by this weekend, you're in trouble.
2: Why is that?
1: Because March will be here before you know it.
2: March at you.
3: It will probably be here before we know it. I'm excited.
1: I know venues book way out. I'm just teasing about that. But
2: I'm going to ask you guys, though, you got a pregame before you come. I'm not paying for a bartender if I don't drink.
3: Yeah, no, I don't blame you for that.
1: Right.
3: I got so drunk at your first wedding.
2: Yeah.
3: It was right after Holden was born. And I had not had any alcohol in like a year. I remember.
1: I think I got pretty sauce too.
2: I think everybody that went was pretty blackout.
1: Yeah, there was because like I came early and hung out with you guys, even though I wasn't in the wedding party. Nug invited me up, and I just kind of hung out like during the afternoon. And there might have been, I don't know,
2: lots of drinks happening.
1: Yes,
3: things.
1: And then I went
3: happening.
1: Home and got ready and came back to the wedding. Needless to say, I Ubered home that night.
3: That wedding will pale in comparison to this new wedding.
1: Oh, absolutely.
2: This one will be very magical.
3: Yes, it will be right. So magical.
1: Mm-hmm.
3: I'm going to work this weekend. I'm showing houses tonight, showing some houses tomorrow morning. So I've got those things going on. And then, I don't know, I want to go to the Blue River in Tishomingo and take the kayaks up there and go kayak. But Brooke said we have to camp. Either way.
1: Yeah.
3: Brooke says we have to camp, and I don't want to camp. I just want to go.
1: River.
3: But I looked it up, and it says, can you float the Blue River in Oklahoma? It says float trip opportunities by kayak are available on this Class 2 to Class 3 river, offering several falls and ledges dependent on seasonal waterfall. I am down for falls and ledges. I'm not scared of that. But we've had so much waterfall that what if it was like gnarly? What if it was like the Kevin Bacon movie?
2: Oh, yeah.
3: What if something bad happens?
1: Oh, something bad will definitely happen.
3: No, why would you say that?
1: Oh, I don't know. Just because like that's what happens in movies.
3: What if I end up like Charlize Theron in that Apex movie?
1: Yeah.
2: I think you'd be very, very well equipped.
3: I think I'd do all right.
1: Heather, you can't not go to Tishomingo and not go to Ole Red.
3: Oh, yeah. That's like the... Like one of Blake Shelton's ex-wife's place?
1: No, it's his.
3: Oh, didn't she have a place too? Store?
1: A store. And for whatever reason, he got the building during the divorce, so he turned it into a bar.
3: Oh, so it's not a store anymore? There's not a store anymore?
1: No.
3: What was it called? Like the Pink Pony Club or something?
1: I think it was called something like that.
3: Something like that.
1: But no, it's a live music, like eating, drink, like restaurant bar now. But so
3: if you do that, then you have to camp. And I don't want to sleep in a tent.
1: Yeah, I don't blame you.
3: That ship has sailed for me.
1: You know what you could do if you wanted to do it right is go down and stay in Sulphur, which is not far from Tishomingo, and stay at the Artesian.
3: Oh, yeah. And hike the little
1: They got a bunch of hiking there also. And then you could pop over to Tishomingo.
3: Now that I could get behind.
1: Mm-hmm.
3: That sounds expensive, though. Yes. Or my husband could just let me be a passenger princess, and he could drive me there, and we could kayak and then come home.
2: There you go.
3: I think it's like, how far is Tishomingo? Like 3 hours?
1: I think like 2.5.
3: That's not bad.
1: I could be wrong. It's between 2.5 and 3.
3: He doesn't know that I'm concocting these plans yet, but that's the plan. What about you?
1: What do I have? Oh, so I'm working a decent amount. I am doing a truck yard for Play Hooky Happy Hour, 2:30 to 5:30 today, which the weather is going to be amazing. Looking forward to that. And then tonight, you know, we got Thunder, right?
2: Yeah, gotta Thunder up.
1: And
2: be
1: as
2: ready.
1: Soon as the Thunder game's over, I'm DJing at Lumpy's from whenever to 1:30 in the morning. And then I get to get up to do a 10 o'clock remote at Bob Mills tomorrow morning. So
3: that's going to be easy. You should just stay up all night.
1: I mean,
2: just keep going.
1: Right?
3: So just push through.
2: If the Thunder win, you just stay up partying.
1: Me and Bob Mills chilling. And then big sales going on for Memorial Day, by the way.
3: Yeah. Find me a couch.
1: And then hopefully a nap. And then I don't know if this is a surprise or not. Let me see. I'm DJing a party. I'll just say that because I don't know whether it's a surprise or not. Saturday night. And then Sunday, I think we might go over to a friend's house for a birthday dinner and then watch the Thunder game.
3: That's too much work. You got too much work.
1: There's too much work in there. Yeah, there's too much work. I mean, 3 DJ gigs and a remote. It's a lot. Must have on the beat.
3: Well, happy Memorial Day.
1: Yeah, happy Memorial Day to everyone out there. Have so much fun.
4: Joey and Heather in the morning.
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1: Runway.
0: Runway on Kiss FM. Heather, we got to get out of here, dude.
1: It's time. We made it. Time to start the weekend.
0: That's right.
1: Our second lives.
0: Second life, yeah, for sure. Some of us, third life.
1: Yeah.
0: I have a fourth life, but I've kind of settled into the three, is what most of my work is.
1: I don't know. I feel like you have a pretty solid four.
0: What's the fourth one?
1: Oh, wait. No, three.
0: Yeah. My fourth one was officiating weddings, and I haven't done many of those.
1: Okay.
0: So, yeah.
1: Yes. You have a hard three.
0: A hard three. Yeah. All right, guys. Have a fantastic Memorial Day weekend.
1: Yeah, go out and have a good time. I don't think you're going to get rained out. Don't worry about it. Just make your plans. Go have fun.
0: That's right. And we'll see you guys back here on Tuesday morning. Be good, y'all.
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16: Sometimes you can tell a lot about what someone wants to do offline by looking at what they do online. Let me tell you about Pinterest's first parenting trend report. Pinterest is a huge platform. They have 600 million monthly users, 80 billion searches per month. The report found a shift from the iPad kid era to now, when parents are actually more interested in real-world adventures and hands-on activities. The Global Trends and Insights lead at Pinterest told us, families are thoughtfully designing childhoods rooted in creativity, intention, and meaningful experiences. One psychologist we spoke to said he sees this as a reflection of parents' desire to build core capacities in their children: resilience, curiosity, self-regulation, empathy. These things don't grow automatically, but are built through lived experience. I'm Dr. Sanjay Gupta, helping you live a better life.
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1: 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Holmgren rises, fades, and rips it from the left corner.
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2: Yeah, y'all know what it is. 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

0: 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I love Fridays on the Adam Bomb Show, and we love to play Tame Impala. We'll do Backstreet Boys and Bruno Mars, too.
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21: A better life with Dr. Sanjay Gupta.
22: You know, one of the weirder things I've seen on social media lately is parents feeding their babies butter. Like whole sticks of butter. They swear that it helps them feel fuller after meals and get a good night's sleep, among other things. There's actually something to this. You know, butter is full of fat, which a rapidly growing infant needs, but eating butter all the time results in, quote, boxing out other important nutrients they need as well. Spokesperson for the Academy of Nutrition and Dietetics told us she recommends half a teaspoon to a teaspoon melted and then added to a puree. Or as they get older, you can drizzle oil or melted butter over cooked vegetables, she told us. We never say just give butter by itself, and it's not the only source of fat she would recommend. Avocados, hummus, fish, they are great sources of fat as well, and also great foods to introduce. I'm Dr. Sanjay Gupta, helping you live a better life.
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11: Lupita Nyong'o's response to critics of her casting in The Odyssey says, quote, "Our cast is representative of the world. We're occupying epic narratives of our time." The Late Show with Stephen Colbert ended its 11-year run with Paul McCartney as the final guest, plus appearances by Bryan Cranston, Paul Rudd, Ryan Reynolds, Elvis Costello, and all the late-night hosts.
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16: A better life with Dr. Sanjay Gupta.
17: In recent years, scientists have really dialed up the urgency to understand PFAS, sometimes referred to as forever chemicals because of how long they take to break down. The latest study found these chemicals may be aging men in their 50s and 60s a bit faster than men who are younger or older, or women of any age. Experts we talked to said the accumulation of PFAS may lower testosterone levels in men, impair sperm quality, and increase risks of testicular and kidney cancer. Women, it seems, just seem to be able to clear PFAS faster. Now, whether you're a man or a woman, trying to limit your exposure is a great idea. Three ways to do that. Filter your drinking water. Don't use non-stick cookware like Teflon, and avoid fast food packaging, which are sometimes coated with these chemicals. I'm Dr. Sanjay Gupta, helping you live a better life.
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1: 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Loving that. What are we going? Game 3 here. See how we do on the road. The Thunder and Spurs.

celebrating 25 years of the morning show that never acts its age. Happy 25th anniversary to Joey, Heather, and Nuggets from 98.9 KISS FM.

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5: There's a rumor going around that Tom Cruise and Pamela Anderson might be a thing. 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When Matthew McConaughey got his first taste of fame, he fled to Peru to get his feet back on the ground. 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

going into Memorial Day weekend, honoring those who have fought and served and died for our lives for Memorial Day weekend, hanging with family and friends too, and some Bruno Mars on the Adam Bomb Show, doing that Risk It All on 98.9 KISS FM.

0: Hey, it's Joey and Heather. Hope you're having an amazing Memorial Day weekend. Coming up Tuesday morning, we're going to kick it off our BTS Blitz. Six cities, six winners. We'll have all the details.
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0: 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Oh, yeah, absolutely, babe.
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1: 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I'm competing with my own inventory.
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6: You and I have never met, but I'm willing to bet that there is something you would like to do, but you feel like you can't, that it's too hard, that you don't deserve it. A colleague of mine recently told me about this new book called Brave Shift, 30 Mindset Changes to Transform Your Life. It's written by a woman named Michelle Carrer. Carrer says the one thing most people forget when they set a goal is to attach a reason to it. Having that reason is big, because when you don't want to do something that's necessary to reach your goal, you can go back to your reason to find the motivation you need. Try to frame your goal as something you want to achieve, as opposed to being a bad part of yourself that you want to change. That will make you more likely to succeed, as will asking for help. All of us need it, and it makes people feel good to help you achieve your goals. I'm Dr. Sanjay Gupta, helping you live a better life.
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22: You know, one of the weirder things I've seen on social media lately is parents feeding their babies butter, like whole sticks of butter. They swear that it helps them feel fuller after meals and get a good night's sleep, among other things. There's actually something to this. You know, butter is full of fat, which a rapidly growing infant needs, but eating butter all the time results in, quote, boxing out other important nutrients they need as well. Spokesperson for the Academy of Nutrition and Dietetics told us she recommends half a teaspoon to a teaspoon melted and then added to a puree. Or as they get older, you can drizzle oil or melted butter over cooked vegetables, she told us. We never say just give butter by itself, and it's not the only source of fat she would recommend. Avocados, hummus, fish, they are great sources of fat as well, and also great foods to introduce. I'm Dr. Sanjay Gupta, helping you live a better life.
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8: Angelina Jolie's daughter graduated from college over the weekend using the name Zahara Jolie, not Jolie Pitt. Her dad, Brad Pitt, was not there because he's been estranged from the kids ever since he split with Angelina. Eddie Murphy doesn't let his kids work in showbiz until they're 18. His 24-year-old daughter, Bella, said, "He really wanted me to have a normal childhood, which I'm very appreciative of."
0: Hollywood Hits, brought to you by David Stanley Chrysler Jeep Dodge on 98.9.

0: and Heather, hope you're having an amazing Memorial Day weekend. Coming up Tuesday morning, we're going to kick it off our BTS Blitz. Six cities, six winners. We'll have all the details.
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0: Some of that Huntrix on the Kiss Cafe on 98.9 Kiss FM, and it's brought to you by Dr. Pepper Creamy Coconut, the delicious, one-of-a-kind taste of Dr. Pepper, blended with creamy toasted coconut flavor. 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
12: So-called super agers, they are an enviable segment of the population. People who are older than 80, whose brains function like someone a fraction of their age. It's true, a lot of these people have genetics on their side, but more and more research is bearing out the idea that people who practice good brain health also slow their cognitive decline. Dr. Richard Isaacson, a pioneer in the Alzheimer's space, told us that, quote, his studies have found lifestyle changes including diet, exercise, reducing stress and optimizing sleep, along with managing vascular risk factors with certain medications, can actually help grow brain areas and also reduce telltale signs of Alzheimer's, such as tau tangles and amyloid plaques. What else helps? Staying social, surrounding yourself with family and friends, and maybe even volunteering for a real sense of purpose. I'm Dr. Sanjay Gupta, helping you live a better life.
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1: 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Thunder gonna try to pop off a Game 3 win. 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
3: Kylie Jenner, Timothy Chalamet, Kendall Jenner, and Jacob Elordi were spotted on a double date in L.A. Saturday night. Sources say they all get along really well and are enjoying hanging out together. Shakira won her case against the Spanish government over her 2011 taxes. The rep says Spain has to return a $70 million fine it levied against her in 2021.
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6: Am I the only one that feels this way? 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
11: Getting your heart broken can be really rough. It'll happen to most of us at some point in our lives. It's not just an emotional experience, it's a physical one too. Often described as getting the wind knocked out of you, a knot in your stomach, trouble sleeping. I recently spoke about this with Dr. Yoram Yovel, a psychiatrist and neuroscientist. He was on my podcast, Chasing Life. Now, he told me heartbreak doesn't have to last forever. And while your inclination might be to withdraw, isolate, and shut down, it's often the opposite of what supports healing. One of the things that helps us the most is reconnecting to other people you love. And the reverse is also true, he said. If someone you care about is struggling, don't give up on them. You hold the power to comfort loved ones that are in deep physical or emotional distress. I'm Dr. Sanjay Gupta, helping you live a better life.
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19: Am I the only one that feels this way? 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
12: And so I wanted to send out a warning to the male teens in the metro.
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22: You know, one of the weirder things I've seen on social media lately is parents feeding their babies butter, like whole sticks of butter. They swear that it helps them feel fuller after meals and get a good night's sleep, among other things. There's actually something to this. You know, butter is full of fat, which a rapidly growing infant needs, but eating butter all the time results in, quote, boxing out other important nutrients they need as well. Spokesperson for the Academy of Nutrition and Dietetics told us she recommends half a teaspoon to a teaspoon melted and then added to a puree. Or as they get older, you can drizzle oil or melted butter over cooked vegetables, she told us. We never say just give butter by itself, and it's not the only source of fat she would recommend. Avocados, hummus, fish, they are great sources of fat as well. And also, great foods to introduce. I'm Dr. Sanjay Gupta, helping you live a better life.
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19: Kim Kardashian is only asking for €1 in compensation from the men who tied her up and robbed her in Paris in 2016. That only comes out to $1.17 American money. Dave Grohl was asked to name the cringiest Foo Fighters lyric. He chose, "It's a shame we have to die, my dear. No one's getting out of here alive," from the song DOA.
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0: Hey, it's Joey and Heather. Hope you're having an amazing Memorial Day weekend. Coming up Tuesday morning, we're going to kick it off our BTS Blitz. Six cities, six winners. We'll have all the details.
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0: we believe Lotto had her baby, according to Lotto, but cryptically on Instagram. 98.9 Kiss FM. Chilling with me, Adam Bomb, with Huntrix, The Weeknd, and Olivia Rodrigo on deck.
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2: This week, Glenn Powell met the woman who eats his face. Kim Kardashian's name was mentioned in a major drug bust. And Mandy Moore finally gave her thoughts on that toxic mom group drama from a couple of months ago. Plus, Shakira got a ton of money back from the Spanish government, and Cardi B hates nature. 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
25: You and I have never met, but I'm willing to bet that there is something you would like to do, but you feel like you can't, that it's too hard, that you don't deserve it. A colleague of mine recently told me about this new book called Brave Shift: 30 Mindset Changes to Transform Your Life. It's written by a woman named Michelle Carrer. Carrer says the one thing most people forget when they set a goal is to attach a reason to it. Having that reason is big, because when you don't want to do something that's necessary to reach your goal, you can go back to your reason to find the motivation you need. Try to frame your goal as something you want to achieve, as opposed to being a bad part of yourself that you want to change. That will make you more likely.

0: likely to succeed, as will asking for help. All of us need it, and it makes people feel good to help you achieve your goals. I'm Dr. Sanjay Gupta, helping you live a better life.
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Gonna head out to see Lil Wayne right now. When you text that national keyword Wayne, W-A-Y-N-E, Wayne to 95819. 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

0: Brian Tedder with One Republic, and this is our new song, Need Your Love. 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
0: The initial idea for this song actually started from a demo I was doing for a different artist on that day. I literally completely spaced on the origin story of this initially. It was just a demo. It was like a start, like a verse and chorus idea, no arrangement. The production was totally different. I write all the time, constantly. Like, I might start two songs a day. I might finish two a day. You never know. And then a year later, I'm combing through demos that don't even really have names or associations. And I stumble across this one. Couldn't even remember for the life of me, honestly, where it came from. It sounds crazy, but I write a lot. So I was just like, oh, this is amazing. This feels like One Republic. This feels like us.

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12: Am I the only one that feels this way? 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
17: You and I have never met, but I'm willing to bet that there is something you would like to do, but you feel like you can't, that it's too hard, that you don't deserve it. A colleague of mine recently told me about this new book called Brave Shift, 30 Mindset Changes to Transform Your Life. It's written by a woman named Michelle Carrer. Carrer says the one thing most people forget when they set a goal is to attach a reason to it. Having that reason is big. Because when you don't want to do something that's necessary to reach your goal, you can go back to your reason to find the motivation you need. Try to frame your goal as something you want to achieve, as opposed to being a bad part of yourself that you want to change. That will make you more likely to succeed, as will asking for help. All of us need it, and it makes people feel good to help you achieve your goals. I'm Dr. Sanjay Gupta, helping you live a better life.
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12: A guy coughed in my face yesterday and went, damn cedar kicking up from Texas with those storms. And I went like, dude, you just coughed in my face. This was right after he burped Whataburger in my face. I got to find a new place
13: who is
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12: Fans who've bought VIP floor tickets to Harry Styles' current tour have been complaining about obstructed views thanks to 10-foot walkways that Harry performs on. A rep says that they're currently working to correct the problem. Ella Langley told Theo Vaughn that she had a lot of eye surgeries when she was growing up, and it affected her so much that her parents pulled her out of school. She was homeschooled all the way through the sixth grade.
24: Honestly, like, they have to take your eyeballs out.
25: You're lying.
24: I swear, dude.
25: My God.
24: You gotta get in there. 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
1: 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Hope you're having an amazing Memorial Day weekend. Coming up Tuesday morning, we're going to kick it off our BTS Blitz. Six cities, six winners. We'll have all the details.
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0: We get you hooked up and doing the happy dance, like I said, to go check out one of the hottest tickets of the summer this season. 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
2: It's Christine Combs, no relation. I just wanted to say happy 25th anniversary. 25 years is more than mine and Joey's marriages combined. A lot has happened in those years. 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Out of all of that, I wouldn't change a thing. I came out with a decent ex-husband.
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12: We are finally starting to learn more things we can do to keep our brains sharp as we age. A lot of people think crossword puzzles or Sudoku might do the trick, but the science doesn't really bear that out. What one recent study found, though, was that a certain type of brain training seems to have a significant impact on cognition as we get older. It wasn't memory or even problem-solving tasks that moved the needle. It was an interactive computerized game that tested the ability to recognize two separate images in faster and faster sequences. It's what we call a task of divided attention, in which you don't have a conscious strategy on how to improve. That's according to the study's lead author. You're just trying to do the best you can to figure out how to divide your attention. Now, the game in this study was called Double Decision, if you want to find it and try it out yourself. I'm Dr. Sanjay Gupta, helping you live a better life.
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0: be checking in with Nugget from the Joey and Other Morning Show coming up here in just a little bit, live at David Stanley Chrysler Jeep Dodge in Midwest City, where he's camping out all weekend. The Giants $1 down Memorial Day sale happening at David Stanley Chrysler Jeep Dodge in Midwest City. Go get you some.
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Start your day feeling good with Joey and Heather in the morning. Keep that same energy with today's best music all day.

0: Easy to hang out with Olivia Dean all summer. And, of course, all your favorites right here at 98.9 KISS FM, the Joey and Heather Morning Show. Still celebrating 25 years of the Joey and Heather Morning Show. And we'll be celebrating all summer long. And, of course, the 98 days of summer means you get to celebrate all month long and all summer long as well by getting hooked up on some free stuff. 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And don't miss out on these keywords you get you hooked up with to go see all the great shows this summer. And a big one coming back at you this summer as well. 20 years in the making, by the way, too. It's been 20 years since the Carter album dropped. And, of course, bringing it all back to the stage, Wheezy. U.S. tour stop of your choice to go check out Lil Wayne this summer. 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
3: 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I'll be live until 6 o'clock today, but we're going to be out here all weekend long, all our stations. So come by and see us, get hooked up with some t-shirts. David Stanley Chrysler Jeep Dodge, Southeast 29th and Midwest Boulevard in Midwest City, right across the street from Tinker. 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
4: 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Accidents currently reported Meridian at Liberty and I-40 eastbound at I-235. That causing delays back to Western. Also be aware of slowdowns in I-35 southbound at I-44 and I-35 southbound at I-240. That's your right now traffic. I'm Cameron Buchholz.
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13: You know, I watched a video the other day about kids getting landlines at home. We haven't had a landline in my house in I can't even tell you how long. But seeing these parents about my age being teleported back to their own childhoods, a simpler time before screens, was really powerful. And as for the kids, they sat and had conversations with their grandparents without multitasking or being distracted by a screen. I thought this was a great way to have kids stay in touch with family members and friends without getting sucked into the smartphone era too young. Of course, you need other people close by to hop on board as well if this is something that's going to work. Perhaps most important, I realized, these relics can be a great conversation starter with your children. You can talk about what it really means to be connected in this day and age. Things have changed a lot. I'm Dr. Sanjay Gupta, helping you live a better life.
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16: Jessica Simpson explained why she and her mom flew first class to Hawaii while Jessica's kids flew coach. She blamed her mother, saying that she's the one that bought the tickets. Quinta Brunson from Abbott Elementary will develop and star in a Betty Boop movie. She says Betty has a, quote, quiet but undeniable impact on culture for nearly a century.
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0: Hey, it's Joey and Heather. Hope you're having an amazing Memorial Day weekend. Coming up Tuesday morning, we're going to kick it off our BTS Blitz. Six cities, six winners. We'll have all the details.
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0: Tom and Nuggie Nub for the Joey and Heather Morning Show. A little bit of sweet, but a little cuckoo as well. But we love them.
1: And you can love them as well. Go love on them today, live in Midwest City. David Stanley, Chrysler Jeep Dodge in Midwest City. He'll be hanging out all weekend, by the way, too. So stop by and say what up to Nugget, the giant $1 down Memorial Day sale. We'll chat with him in just a few seconds. But first, we got to get you hooked up with his national keyword to go check out Lil Wayne this summer. Big rap icon, you and your BFF hanging out, celebrating 20 years of the Carter album and bringing it all back to the stage. And you can be there. U.S. tour stop of your choice. So hardest part is going to be figuring out where you want to go. Want to do a little adventure in a place you've never been before? That's cool. Little summer vacay. Let's pull up. Just text the national keyword to get qualified, all right? Your keyword this hour is rebirth. R-E-B-I-R-T-H. 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
2: 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Accidents currently reported Meridian at Liberty and I-40 eastbound at I-235. That causing delays back to Western. Also be aware of slowdowns in I-35 southbound at I-44 and I-35 southbound at I-240. That's your right now traffic. I'm Cameron Buchholz.
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12: A better life with Dr. Sanjay Gupta.
13: In recent years, scientists have really dialed up the urgency to understand PFAS, sometimes referred to as forever chemicals because of how long they take to break down. The latest study found these chemicals may be aging men in their 50s and 60s a bit faster than men who are younger or older or women of any age. Experts we talked to said the accumulation of PFAS may lower testosterone levels in men, impair sperm quality, and increase risks of testicular and kidney cancer. Women, it seems, just seem to be able to clear PFAS faster. Now, whether you're a man or a woman, trying to limit your exposure is a great idea. Three ways to do that. Filter your drinking water. Don't use non-stick cookware like Teflon, and avoid fast food packaging, which are sometimes coated with these chemicals. I'm Dr. Sanjay Gupta, helping you live a better life.
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0: It's 5 o'clock on Friday and the weekend is in sight. 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Quit putting off that LASIK today and see the weekend a little clearer.
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0: yelling at the TV when everyone's trying to sleep. But hey, if you're going to sleep during the Thunder game, that's on you. All right, we thunder up in my house during the Thunder game. So if you're coming over, don't be dozing off. Especially during these Western Conference final games, my heart palpitations get kicking in. The stress level is definitely on high, but we're ready to thunder up tonight. Game 3 in San Antonio, we need a win, so be screaming at your TV like I'll do mine. And we'll thunder up on into Memorial Day weekend right here at 98.9 KISS FM, where, of course, we have a little PSA from the official personal injury lawyers of the Oklahoma City Thunder, our friends at Paris Devon. If you're going to be out celebrating this weekend, make sure you honor those who serve by staying safe and keeping all of us safe in the community as well, right? If you choose to celebrate a little bit too much, use a ride share, get a DD. 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So definitely don't do that, all right? 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Of course, all our friends at Paris Devon Injury Lawyers and all of us here at 98.9 KISS FM. 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
3: Oh, Bobby, you know I'm going to be taking my nerve pills pretty soon. Get ready for that game. 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That's where I'm at. It's Nugget from the Morning Show. And if you've got a dollar in your pocket, then you've got a down payment on a used vehicle here at David Stanley. Monday is the last day to take advantage, so $1 down. 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And they're flooded with trade-ins, auction cars, lease returns, and they are priced to move. 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I'll be broadcasting live all weekend long. And tonight I'll be here until 6 o'clock. David Stanley, Chrysler, Jeep, Dodge. Southeast 29th and Midwest Boulevard in Midwest City, right across the street from Tinker, for their $1 down Memorial Day sales event happening right now. 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
4: This look at right now traffic is sponsored by Buffalo Wild Wings. 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Registration begins at 11 a.m. and the doubles tournament starts at noon. No accidents currently reported, but there are some slowdowns on I-44 westbound approaching I-40, I-235 southbound at Northwest 23rd, and I-35 southbound at I-240. That's your right now traffic. I'm Cameron Buchholz.
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3: Pedro Pascal did like some promo where he showed up to theaters where there were some Star Wars bloggers and stuff, and he made an appearance as Mandalorian. Did you see that?
5: Yeah, he did that at Galaxy's Edge, too.
6: He did not want to do that. You don't want to drive, and you got to go to Disneyland, and you got to park, and then they got to come and get you on the golf cart, and you got to put on the hot suit, and you got to go do the character in front of all the influencers. He did not want to do that.
5: I would enjoy it. I'd be like, yeah, I'm the Mandalorian. Here I am. You know,
7: yeah, well, yeah,
3: the Cam DeLorean.
6: The Cam DeLorean, yeah.
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7: You and I have never met, but I'm willing to bet that there is something you would like to do, but you feel like you can't, that it's too hard, that you don't deserve it. A colleague of mine recently told me about this new book called Brave Shift, 30 Mindset Changes to Transform Your Life. It's written by a woman named Michelle Carrer. Carrer says the one thing most people forget when they set a goal is to attach a reason to it. Having that reason is big. Because when you don't want to do something that's necessary to reach your goal, you can go back to your reason to find the motivation you need. Try to frame your goal as something you want to achieve, as opposed to being a bad part of yourself that you want to change. That will make you more likely to succeed, as will asking for help. All of us need it, and it makes people feel good to help you achieve your goals. I'm Dr. Sanjay Gupta, helping you live a better life.
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2: Madonna responded to Charli's XCX claim that the dance floor is dead. 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

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And if you got a request, just hit me up on the Lucky Star Kiss hotline. 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

0: you're going to pay all the way until Monday night. I'll be live until 6 o'clock today, but then I'm out here tomorrow and then out here Monday. So David Stanley Chrysler Jeep Dodge, Southeast 29th and Midwest Boulevard here in Midwest City, right across the street from Tinker for their $1 down Memorial Day sales event happening now. 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
2: This look at right now traffic is sponsored by Buffalo Wild Wings. 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Registration begins at 11 a.m. and the doubles tournament starts at noon. No accidents currently reported, but there are some slowdowns on I-44 westbound approaching I-40, I-235 southbound at Northwest 23rd, and I-35 southbound at I-240. That's your right now traffic. I'm Cameron Buchholz.
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17: There's something I'd like to talk to you about today, something that's been circulating on the internet that's become a real problem. Deep fake videos of me endorsing products that I've never even heard of and I have no relationship with whatsoever. Let me tell you clearly, these videos are scams. They are designed to take your money. Now, a couple things you should keep in mind. If something sounds too good to be true, it probably is. When you look at these videos, if they don't seem natural, if there's something off about them, the audio or the video, it's probably AI generated. And if you come across something that does pique your interest, see if you can find evidence of it from other sources. I promise you this, if I discover something incredible that you need to know about, I'm going to talk about it somewhere that you can easily find, not on some shady social media site.

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1: We recorded all over the world, genuinely. Drums, live drums, when Eddie and the band came in L.A. for one day. We recorded some stuff at Conway Studios, funny enough, where I did the BTS album stuff. And I didn't keep 95% of what we cut that day, other than Eddie's drums and maybe one other thing. We started overpainting very quickly with this song. And overpainting is the enemy, as Rick Rubin would say. So we finished the vocals. I finished recording Drew and myself on guitar in Portugal and Lisbon. I was recording vocals in Berlin and Amsterdam, you know, writing verses on airplanes. So it was recorded. It was finished mostly in Europe. And that's kind of it. And I think the most surprising element that made the final cut was probably my kid, Miles, who's 11 years old, singing in the choruses.

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2: This look at right now traffic is sponsored by Buffalo Wild Wings. The annual Saucin' and Tossin' free cornhole tournament kicks off at the Buffalo Wild Wings brand new Mustang location on May 30th. Registration begins at 11 a.m. and the doubles tournament starts at noon. No accidents currently reported, but there are some slowdowns on I-44 westbound approaching I-40, I-235 southbound at Northwest 23rd, and I-35 southbound at I-240. That's your right now traffic. I'm Cameron Buchholz.
3: All the lights and the cameras and the action. All the glitz and the glamour and deception.
4: This week, Glenn Powell met the woman who eats his face. Kim Kardashian's name was mentioned in a major drug bust. And Mandy Moore finally gave her thoughts on that toxic mom group drama from a couple of months ago. Plus, Shakira got a ton of money back from the Spanish government. And Cardi B hates nature. 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
10: So-called superagers, they are an enviable segment of the population. People who are older than 80, whose brains function like someone a fraction of their age. It's true, a lot of these people have genetics on their side, but more and more research is bearing out the idea that people who practice good brain health also slow their cognitive decline. Dr. Richard Isaacson, a pioneer in the Alzheimer's space, told us that, quote, his studies have found lifestyle changes including diet, exercise, reducing stress and optimizing sleep, along with managing vascular risk factors with certain medications, can actually help grow brain areas and also reduce telltale signs of Alzheimer's, such as tau tangles and amyloid plaques. What else helps? Staying social, surrounding yourself with family and friends, and maybe even volunteering for a real sense of purpose. I'm Dr. Sanjay Gupta, helping you live a better life.
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15: Am I the only one that feels this way? 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

0: all these great trips. 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And your keywords for that kick off Monday, Memorial Day. So get ready to be back here on 98.9 KISS FM. 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
2: 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Registration begins at 11 a.m. and the doubles tournament starts at noon. No accidents currently reported, but there are some slowdowns on I-44 westbound approaching I-40, I-235 southbound at Northwest 23rd, and I-35 southbound at I-240. That's your right now traffic. I'm Cameron Buchholz.
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3: He cracks me up. 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And right in the middle of it, Ellis goes, Holden, do you ever have to poop while you're at school?
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3: A guy coughed in my face yesterday and went,
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11: A Better Life with Dr. Sanjay Gupta.
12: So-called super agers, they are an enviable segment of the population. People who are older than 80, whose brains function like someone a fraction of their age. It's true, a lot of these people have genetics on their side, but more and more research is bearing out the idea that people who practice good brain health also slow their cognitive decline. Dr. Richard Isaacson, a pioneer in the Alzheimer's space, told us that, quote, his studies have found lifestyle changes including diet, exercise, reducing stress and optimizing sleep, along with managing vascular risk factors with certain medications, can actually help grow brain areas and also reduce telltale signs of Alzheimer's, such as tau tangles and amyloid plaques. What else helps? Staying social, surrounding yourself with family and friends, and maybe even volunteering for a real sense of purpose. I'm Dr. Sanjay Gupta, helping you live a better life.
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